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1: From the Sky News Centre at 4. The government's announced plans to deal with a possible shortage of jet fuel caused by the war in Iran. They include allowing airlines to run fewer empty planes and also let them hand back takeoff and landing slots. Missing them currently carries a penalty. Donald Trump

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1: From the Sky News Centre at 5. The government's announced plans to deal with a possible shortage of jet fuel caused by the war in Iran. They include allowing airlines to run fewer empty planes and also let them hand back takeoff and landing slots. Travel expert Simon Calder explains why that's important.
2: If you look, for instance, at Lufthansa, 10 flights a day from London Heathrow to Frankfurt, with demand soft because people don't want to travel so much, it would be really sensible if they reduced that, say, to 8, which would also save aviation fuel.
1: Meanwhile, Donald Trump says he's reviewing Iran's latest proposal to end the war. The president also told reporters there's a possibility the US could restart strikes. A teenager's been charged in connection with a bomb hoax at a Peter Kay show in Birmingham. The Utilita Arena had to be evacuated on Friday night after reports of a suspicious

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0: an explosion of hatred.
1: A 19-year-old man's been charged with false communications relating to a bomb hoax which affected a Peter Kay gig in Birmingham. The Utilita Arena had to be evacuated on Friday night after a report of a suspicious bag. Arsenal stretched their lead in the Premier League title race to 6 points with a 3-0 victory over Fulham. They also enhanced their goal difference over second-placed Manchester City, who have 2 games in hand. And the Miami Grand Prix will start 3 hours earlier today because of a forecast storm. Racing will begin at 6 p.m. UK time. That's the latest.
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5: From the Sky News Centre at 7. Fewer empty planes could run under temporary government plans. Airlines could be allowed to reduce schedules in advance and run fewer, fuller flights rather than cancelling empty ones at the last minute. Strait of Hormuz disruption and the Iran war is also affecting new business owner in Dubai, Victoria Coleman.
6: Shipping costs have gone up 40% and will take double the time to get from China to the UK. So it's kind of a really tricky place for young businesses, because it's like, do we pass this on to the consumer?
5: Meanwhile, the US president says he'll look at Iran's latest proposals for peace. But Donald Trump's posted on Truth Social saying he can't imagine the measures would be acceptable for him to agree to an end to the war. Pressure's mounting on the Prime Minister to ban pro-Palestine marches over concerns they put the Jewish community in danger. That's what the Tories want, while Sir Keir Starmer wants to crack down on the chants heard at demonstrations.
7: When you hear some of those chants, then clearly there should be tougher action in relation to that. Many people in the Jewish community have said to me, it's the repeat nature, it's the cumulative effect. Now, I accept that, which is why we intend to deal with cumulative effects.
5: Two Jewish men were stabbed in Golders Green in North London on Wednesday. Pro-Palestine campaigners say there isn't a connection between peaceful protests and the recent violence. A teenager's been charged after a Peter Kay gig in Birmingham had to be evacuated on Friday night. The 19-year-old's accused of false communications relating to a bomb hoax after reports of a suspicious bag being left at Utilita Arena. Arsenal have extended their lead at the top of the Premier League table after a 3-0 victory against Fulham last night. West Ham's hopes of avoiding relegation were dealt a blow after they were beaten by the same scoreline at Brentford. And the Miami Grand Prix will begin earlier than usual today because of the weather. An expected storm's brought forward the start time.

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2: A man has died after a motorcycle crash in Portsmouth yesterday. Emergency services were called to Kettering Terrace at 7:30 yesterday morning, where the rider in his 30s was pronounced dead at the scene. Officers are asking anyone with dash cam or CCTV footage of the area at the time to contact them. A person has been injured after a lorry crashed into a coffee shop in Nutley in the early hours of yesterday. Well, the vehicle hit the premises, which is on the A22, at around 3:30 in the morning, causing severe damage to the building. The owner said that they were due to celebrate the cafe's first anniversary this weekend, posting online that it was not the celebrations we had intended, but they also pledged that they will be back. All 10 secondary schools in Brighton and Hove are to go smartphone free for Year 7 pupils from September. Children aged 11 and 12 will not be allowed to bring any mobile phone into school that can access the internet, social media, or take photos and video. In a joint letter to parents, the school said that the evidence behind the decision was consistent and compelling. And around 10,000 runners are taking part in the Southampton Marathon today, with the race starting from a new location at the City Cruise Terminal. Well, the route passes through landmarks including the Bar Gate and Itchen Bridge before finishing in Guildhall Square. A vintage Spitfire carried out a mid-air display ahead of the race. That's the latest. I'm Madison Fox.
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4: Sunshine with a bit of cloud today should remain dry though, with highs of around 16 degrees. Right now in Portsmouth it's 12 and in Horsham it's 11.
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The OJs on V2 Radio and Counting Crows with Vanessa Carlton before that. Good morning, it's Simon here. I hope you're doing okay as we kick off the middle day of the Big Bank Holiday weekend. If you're working across the weekend, by the way, my thoughts are with you. What can I say? Me too. Hey, listen, if you want to get in touch with the show at any point today, it's always good to hear from you. 01243 963 960. You can call that number or send a WhatsApp. Maroon 5, up the Texas.

0: Have you seen the video for that? It's a real feel-good video. Great song as well. Maroon 5, Sugar on V2 Radio, and Texas before that. We'll check on the roads for you very soon. ABBA to play, Tame Impala and Erasure coming up too.
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0: So checking the roads across the south, not looking too bad. It is early days, though, having said that. Buses replace trains, though, between Hastings and Ashford International today, and also between Three Bridges and Brighton. Sorry, I bit my tongue earlier. A little bit difficult to talk at the moment. V2 Radio jam line is 01243 963 960. I was eating a very tasty croissant. That was the problem.
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Loving that. Tame Impala on V2 Radio. Erasure and ABBA before that. And Tanya back on The Breakfast Show, not Monday, but Tuesday, because it's a bank holiday. And including the brunch hour on V2 Radio with the Good Bean Co. Tanya joined by guests every morning from 10 on Thursday. For me, it's a really interesting one. It's World Password Day on Thursday. And she'll be joined by IT expert Joe Carr, providing some top tips to do with passwords and things IT related. Here's the thing with passwords, right? To some extent, you want to be able to remember them, but of course, that's no good because you need a strong password, don't you? So what do? You could use a password manager. I don't do that. I have all my strong passwords stored in a spreadsheet, which is hidden somewhere, which is also password protected. It's a nightmare, isn't it? Tom Petty after the Lars.

0: There's something very cool about Tom Petty. Free Falling on V2 Radio, and before that, The Lars. Later on this morning, from 11 o'clock, Peter Plays Pop. Peter Phillips actually away, but it's okay because Ian Meadows is taking care of business. A couple of great themed hours from 11 o'clock. It's spin-off bands, and then from midday, it's one-hit wonders. If you've got any suggestions, by the way, for a future Peter Plays Pop, please do get in touch. Email Peter directly. Why not? I'll give you his personal email address. It's fine. He doesn't mind. It's peter@v2radio.co.uk. You could probably work that one out, though, couldn't you? Right, coming up, music on the way from George Ezra, Savage Garden, and Kylie to play. Play too.
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Savage Garden on V2 Radio. Before that, George Ezra. Good morning to Jo, just back from her jolly. She's got that downer at the moment. You know, when you've been away and you get back home, it's like, oh, it's going to be another year, possibly, until the next holiday. But yeah, I know that feeling. You get over it fairly quickly, though. We had a weird situation some years ago coming back from the States. We left a cold, chilly, rainy Los Angeles with jumpers on. Arrived back at Gatwick Airport, 11 hours later, and it was 30 degrees, bright and sunny. It was like doing your holiday backwards. It was kind of like, wow, glad to be home. Very strange sensation, that. Very unexpected. Very nice, though. Want to get in touch? 01243 963 960 is our number. You can call or you can send a WhatsApp. It's entirely up to you.

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8: From the Sky News Centre at 8. Plans to cope with the risk of a shortage of jet fuel have been revealed. Air passengers could be moved from a flight they booked to a similar one to fill up planes and have less empty seats in the sky. Donald Trump says he's reviewing a revised peace plan sent to him by Iran, but the US leader says he can't imagine the deal would be acceptable. Meanwhile, President Trump's threatened to withdraw more troops from Germany on top of those already being redeployed. On Friday, the US president ordered 5,000 personnel to be withdrawn from the country. The German chancellor said the war with Iran had humiliated America. Military analyst Sean Bell says the move shouldn't have a huge impact.
9: US forces number about 68,000 total across about 12 countries of Europe. And it's not the first time that President Trump's threatened to reduce the numbers. In his first term, he threatened to reduce them by 10,000. That didn't materialize.
8: The Stop the War Coalition has denied pro-Palestine marches pose a threat to the Jewish community. Sir Keir Starmer wants tougher policing on some of the chants heard at Gaza protests, while the Tories want the rallies banned. Two Jewish men were stabbed in Golders Green in North London on Wednesday. Peter Leary is from the Palestine Solidarity Campaign.
10: The idea that's been put forward that the marches could possibly be incubators for prejudice of any kind is simply not true.
8: A teenager has been charged after an alleged bomb hoax at a Peter Kay comedy show in Birmingham on Friday night. The audience were told to leave Utilita Arena halfway through the gig. Arsenal stretched their lead in the Premier League title race to 6 points with a 3-0 win over Fulham. Meanwhile, West Ham's hopes of avoiding relegation were dealt a blow with a 3-0 loss at Brentford. They'll drop into the bottom three if Tottenham beat Aston Villa tonight. And the Miami Grand Prix has been moved forward 3 hours. It's because of thunderstorm warnings. It'll now get underway at 6 p.m. That's the latest.
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11: A motorcyclist has died after a collision in Portsmouth. Police were called at around 7:30 a.m. yesterday to Kettering Terrace, where they say the man in his 30s and from Waterlooville was pronounced dead at the scene. Hampshire Police are urging

0: Anyone who saw what happened or have CCTV or dashcam footage of the area at the time to get in touch. A teenage e-bike rider has been seriously injured in a crash in Worthing. Sussex police were called to Dominion Road yesterday evening following reports an e-bike had collided with a van. The 17-year-old boy was taken to hospital while the van driver was uninjured. Police are appealing for witnesses and dashcam footage. From September, Year 7 pupils across all 10 of Brighton and Hove secondary schools will be banned from bringing smartphones into school. Children aged 11 and 12 can't bring any phone capable of accessing the internet, social media, or taking photos or videos. Well, the move comes after the government announced plans for a legal ban on smartphones in schools across England. And a historic Lido in Portsmouth has reopened to the public after a £7.6 million upgrade. Hilsey Lido, which dates back to 1935, was rescued by community campaigners before closing again in 2021 for renovation. Well, the site reopened this weekend with a sauna, food outlets and a swimming pool that's going to be open all year round. That's the latest. I'm Madison Fox.
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3: A little cloudy at the moment, should see some sun breaking through later on. Pleasant day, should be dry as well, highs of around 17 degrees. Right now in Bognor Regis, it's 13, and in Burgess Hill, it's 12.
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The Cure, and before that, All Saints on V2 Radio on a Sunday morning. It's Simon here. I hope you're doing okay. It is 12 minutes past eight. Whatever you're doing today, hope you have a good day. You may be heading down to Eastbourne to Magnificent Motors. It's day two on the Western Lawns today. Some lovely cars down there, some modern new stuff, and also some old classic cars as well. Going back to the time when you may recall when you could actually work on a car yourself. It's different now, isn't it? Even if you don't have an electric car, everything's electric in the car, isn't it? You can't look under the bonnet anymore and see what's wrong. You have to plug a laptop into it. Things have changed, haven't they? I do miss the old days of tinkering a bit with a car. When I was probably late teens, I can remember I would do everything on the car. I'd change the pads, change the starter motor, change the head gasket, suspension broke, I changed the springs. I mean, I did everything on it. And I literally did that with a socket set, a screwdriver and a rubber hammer. That's all you need. No laptop. Anyway, things have changed, but if you're going down there today, hope you have a great time. Alicia's Attic coming up after this from the Connells on V2.

0: Alicia's Attic on V2 Radio, the Connells, 74-75 before that. 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I'm always treating myself, then I feel guilty afterwards. Don't feel guilty, just do it. Just do it. It's your life, live it, you only get one. Right, coming up, we'll get the late. That was profound, wasn't it? Latest on the roads coming up. Incognito with Jocelyn Brown, Take That and Survivor 2.
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0: 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Be aware though, we have the Worthing Half Marathon today, so you will find some road closures and additional traffic, particularly around the seafront area. We have buses replacing trains today between Hastings and Ashford International, and also between Three Bridges and Brighton. 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

Take that, Incognito and Survivor before that on V2 Radio. Good luck today, by the way, if you're doing the Worthing Half Marathon. If you're interested and you're looking for a good time to beat, the current recent world record is set at 57 minutes and 57 seconds rather and 20 minutes. That's outrageous, isn't it? How do you do it in that time? Be about 3 hours for me, I would imagine, and that's on my bike. And listen, if you are taking part in it, or you know somebody who's running, best of luck. Hope it all goes well and you get a good time. If you're running for charity, well done you. And if you'd like a little mention on the radio, it's 01243 963 960. I've done a few halves over the years myself, not for a while though. Obviously I would be there with you if I didn't have to be here doing the show, but best of luck, hope it goes well. Jennifer Hudson on the way after this from Calvin Harris and Rag & Bone Man on V2.

0: Love it. Jennifer Hudson's Spotlight. And before that, Calvin Harris and Rag & Bone Man on V2 Radio. Home of the Mystery 5 at 9, Saturdays with Nick and Sunday with me just after 9 o'clock. It's five songs with one common theme, but can you work out the theme? That is the big question. Will you get it this time round? Is it easy? I think, to be honest, this time round, it's an average level. I think you don't have to be genius level to get this one right. And I think possibly you'll get it by song number 2 if you're really good. If you're really good, song number 2. If you're not so good, song number 4. That's my guess anyway. Right, coming up, the Chili's on the way, The Weekend, and music from Chapel Roan.
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7: From the Sky News Centre at 9, plans to cope with the risk of jet fuel shortages have been announced. Airlines will be allowed to group passengers booked on different flights onto the same planes so that there are fewer empty seats. It'll focus on routes where there are multiple trips to the one destination on the same day. There are concerns the decision favours airlines, but Transport Secretary Heidi Alexander says it's the right thing to do.
8: It is responsible for government to do sensible contingency planning to enable the airlines to be responsible in how they set their schedules so that people aren't dealing with a last-minute text saying that you can't get your flight.
7: Donald Trump says he can't imagine new proposals put forward by Iran will end the conflict. The US president's reviewing the latest measures from Tehran. Meanwhile, Mr. Trump says he plans to withdraw more troops from Germany than originally planned after a spat with the country's chancellor. On Friday, the American president said 5,000 personnel would be redeployed. Sir Keir Starmer is calling on his party to be more united to make life better for working people. Amid speculation of an impending leadership challenge, the Prime Minister's urged his party not to descend into political infighting like the previous Tory government. Here's our political correspondent, Lucy McDade.
9: Prime Minister pretty much making the case for stability of leadership and a warning to his MPs that unity is what's needed if they want to deliver their plan for change.
7: Mikel Arteta says the dream of winning the Premier League title is still alive for Arsenal after a 3-0 win against Fulham. It moves them 6 points clear at the top of the table. F1, the Miami Grand Prix has been moved forward 3 hours to 6 p.m. UK time because of warnings of a potential thunderstorm. And Shakira has performed to crowds of more than 2 million people on Rio's Copacabana beach. The singer says the concert in Brazil was magical. That's the latest.
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10: A man has died after a motorcycle crash in Portsmouth yesterday. Emergency services were called to Kettering Terrace at 7:30 yesterday morning, where the rider in his 30s was pronounced dead at the scene. Officers are asking anyone with dashcam or CCTV footage of the area at the time to contact them. A person has been injured after a lorry crashed into a coffee shop in Nutley in the early hours of yesterday. Well, the vehicle hit the premises, which is on the A22, at around 3:30 in the morning, caused

0: causing severe damage to the building. The owner said that they were due to celebrate the cafe's first anniversary this weekend, posting online that it was not the celebrations we had intended. But they also pledged that they will be back. All 10 secondary schools in Brighton and Hove are to go smartphone free for Year 7 pupils from September. Children aged 11 and 12 will not be allowed to bring any mobile phone into school that can access the internet, social media, or take photos and video. In a joint letter to parents, the school said that the evidence behind the decision was consistent and compelling. And around 10,000 runners are taking part in the Southampton Marathon today, with the race starting from a new location at the City Cruise Terminal. Well, the route passes through landmarks including the Bar Gate and Itchen Bridge before finishing in Guildhall Square. A vintage Spitfire carried out a mid-air display ahead of the race. That's the latest. I'm Madison Fox.
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3: Bit cloudy at the moment. Should brighten up later with some sunny spells. Combination of sunshine and cloud. Should remain dry though with highs of around 17 degrees. Right now in Littlehampton it's 14 and in Crawley it's 15.
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Two songs down now on the Mystery 5 at 9 from V2 Radio, Saturdays and Sundays just after 9 o'clock. Five songs, all with one connection. I think it was song number 2 that did it for you. It's not Eurovision, I can see why you said that. And it's not the King's visit to the US as well. Those are some song number 1 guesses. Anyway, song number 2 I think was the one that pointed you in the right direction. Well done, back on top again. Team Oz. First correct answer from 10,000 miles away. Despite the fact it takes their email an extra half a second to get here, they're at a disadvantage and they still got it first. Well done. 01243 963 960. What's the connection? Here's song number 3.

the Mystery 5 at 9. From V2 Radio, if you haven't got the answer yet, don't panic, all is not lost. You have one song to come. So what do you reckon? Five songs with one connection, Saturday with Nick and Sunday with me from 9 o'clock. Four songs down, one more song to go. I would say if you haven't got it yet, then you have now.

0: There you go. That was the one that helps out, wasn't it? Song number 5 on the Mystery 5 at 9 from These Who Radio comes from, well, you know who. Stick around, we'll get the latest on the roads for you in a couple of moments, play a couple of tunes, and then we will have our roll call of honour, all the correct answers. Plus, if you didn't get it, we'll let you know what it was in the next 5 or 10 minutes or so.
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0: Checking the roads across the south, no major delays, accidents or incidents at the moment. Be aware though, the A27 just after Falmer, if you are eastbound, we've got this lane closure. That's starting to build up a little bit now. That's going to get worse throughout the day. Probably take you about 20 minutes, 25 minutes to get through that. At the moment though, it does seem to be flowing reasonably well, but it is just starting to build up. We have the Worthing Half Marathon today, so be aware we will have some road closures down on the seafront. Expect additional traffic there as well. Buses replace trains between Hastings and Ashford International and between Three Bridges and Brighton today. 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
0: So a few minutes ago, we were having a crack at the Mystery 5 at 9. What we'll do, we'll reveal the answer, recap the songs. But first of all the superstars who got it right today. So thank you for playing. Well done to Team Oz. Back on form again. First correct answer through. Followed by Robin Lynn in Burgess Hill. Captain Pitt. Barb got it right. So did Matt. Karen and Ian in Feltham. Denise in Middleton. Shez and Bri. Perry and Alan. Julie and Mandy in Amersham. Well done to Denise in Ferring. Lisa and Colin. Chris in Wick got it right. So did Paul, Carol and Kaylee in Seal Bay. Pete and Yule, Lisa in Bognor, Anna in Carston. Well done to Jackie and Kevin Feltham, Debbie and Colin in North Ants. Well done to Simon in Woking, Adam in East Yorkshire. Shannon got it right. I do apologise. Tanya in Littlehampton got it right. Phil in Westmead, Stan, Mark in Coldwortham, Doug and Sue in Midhurst, Judy and Gordon, and Treacle and Manchild. I think that's everybody right. Okay, let's recap the songs we played on the Mystery 5 at 9. First of all, it was King, Years and Years, Shania Twain, Huey Lewis and the News, The Power of Love, You Keep Me Hanging On, Kim Wilde, and then it was Shakespeare's Sister, Your History, which is the one that gave it away. The answer was, we were looking for writers today. So we had Stephen King, song number one, Mark Twain, Shania Twain, song number two, C.S. Lewis, Huey Lewis and the News, song number three, Oscar Wilde, author and playwright, he was song number four for Kim Wilde, and then it was Shakespeare's Sister, which was quite frankly the giveaway. So well done if you got it right. Thanks for all your answers and for having a go as well. If you ever get an idea, by the way, for a future Mystery 5 at 9, oh, hang on a minute, wait a minute, you forgot us, who's this? Nicky, Stanley the cat, and Rodney the dog. I do apologise. I'm sorry. I saw that at the last minute. If you have got an idea for the Mystery 5 at 9, though, get in touch with me, and I'll see if I can get it on for you. I've got a bit of a list of them, but we'll add you to the spreadsheet. It's send me an email direct. It's simon@v2radio.co.uk. I don't want Nick getting his hands on it, if you don't mind.

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V2 vouchers. When we get a deal, you get a deal.

XDC, Senses Working Overtime, and Five before that on V2 Radio. Thank you for getting in touch, by the way. Dawn's been on, wants to wish Richard in Parkgate a very happy birthday today. We hope you have a great birthday as well. Have a great day, both of you. If you want to get in touch with the show at any point today, the way to do it is drop me a WhatsApp on this number. It's 01243 963 960. Or you could call it old school if you want. Have a little chat. It's up to you, whatever you fancy.

0: Elvis versus JXL on V2 Radio, home of Peter Plays Pop from 11 o'clock this morning with Ian Meadows taking care of business. It's Meadows Manages Music, I guess, this morning, and a couple of great themed hours as well. Hour number one from 11 o'clock, it's spin-off bands and one-hit wonders from midday today on Peter Plays Pop with Ian Meadows. That makes sense, doesn't it? If you've got any ideas for a future one, by the way, send Peter an email. 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

0: It's coming up to 10 o'clock on V2 Radio. We'll get the latest news for you very soon. And then music on the way from Avril Lavigne. Will play Skater Boy. Cracking tune. Love that. Pink on the way and Tina Turner's Steamy Windows. All coming up on V2 Radio.
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7: From the Sky News Centre at 10. The Transport Secretary says plans to let airlines group passengers on fewer flights will stop last-minute cancellations. Heidi Alexander says she's spoken to airlines who assure her there's no current disruption to supplies of jet fuel. The leader of the Green Party says going on social media to criticise the police's handling of the Golders Green terror attack was wrong. Zach Polanski's apologised for retweeting a post suggesting officers were heavy-handed while arresting the suspect after two Jewish men were stabbed. He'll meet the head of the Metropolitan Police after next week's elections to discuss the response. Mr. Polanski says an important conversation needs to be had.
8: I think you can both recognise the bravery of officers who run towards incidents that most of us, including myself, would certainly want to run away from, and find the appropriate forum to say that no one, especially the police, should be above scrutiny. Reason why I've apologised is I accept that wasn't the appropriate forum.
7: Two women have died while trying to cross the channel on a small boat. The vessel, which was carrying around 82 people, began to drift in the water off the coast of France after its engine failed. Donald Trump says he's reviewing a revised peace plan sent to him by Iran. The US president also says he can't imagine the deal will be acceptable. He's also said there's a possibility the US could restart strikes. He's been speaking to reporters in Florida.
9: If they misbehave, if they do something bad, but right now, we'll see. But, you know, it's a possibility that could happen, certainly.
7: A 19-year-old man's been charged with false communications relating to a bomb hoax which affected a Peter Kay gig in Birmingham. The Utilita Arena had to be evacuated on Friday night after a report of a suspicious bag. And the Miami Grand Prix will begin earlier than usual today because of the weather. An expected storm has brought forward the start time to 6 p.m. UK time. And that's the latest.
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10: A motorcyclist has died after a collision in Portsmouth. Police were called at around 7:30 a.m. yesterday to Kettering Terrace, where they say the man in his 30s and from Waterlooville was pronounced dead at the scene. Hampshire Police are urging anyone who saw what happened or had CCTV or dashcam footage of the area at the time to get in touch. A teenage e-bike rider has been seriously injured in a crash in Worthing. Sussex police were called to Dominion Road yesterday evening following reports an e-bike had collided with a van. The 17-year-old boy was taken to hospital while the van driver was uninjured. Police are appealing for witnesses and dashcam footage. From September, Year 7 pupils across all 10 of Brighton and Hove secondary schools will be banned from bringing smartphones into school. Children aged 11 and 12 can't bring any phone capable of accessing the internet, social media, or taking photos or videos. Well, the move comes after the government announced plans for a legal ban on smartphones in schools across England. And a historic Lido in Portsmouth has reopened to the public after a £7.6 million upgrade. Hilsea Lido, which dates back to 1935, was rescued by community campaigners before closing again in 2021 for renovation.

0: Well, the site reopened this weekend with a sauna, food outlets and a swimming pool that's going to be open all year round. That's the latest. I'm Madison Fox.
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3: Should be a decent day today, bit of sunshine breaking through. Also some cloud as well, but remaining dry, or should do at the very least. Highs of around 17 degrees. Right now in Chichester, it's 14, and at Gatwick Airport, it's 16.
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It's Pink and Avril Lavigne before that on V2 Radio. It's Simon here. I hope you're doing okay. Hope your bank holiday weekend is going well so far. If you're sitting there thinking, oh, back to work tomorrow. Hey, listen, don't worry. Monday off, it's a bank holiday. At least I hope you got Monday off anyway. It does mean, though, that Tanya is back on Tuesday with the V2 Radio Breakfast Show, including the brunch hour from 10 o'clock every weekday. Some great guests, actually, in this coming week. On Tuesday, it's Anton from Chichester Fire Station as they're celebrating International Firefighters Day on the Tuesday. On Wednesday, Tanya's joined by Portsmouth water boss Bob Taylor. On Thursday, it's World Password Day, and there's IT guidance from Joe Carr and some top tips on your passwords as well. Here's what I do with mine, okay? I'm not going to tell you my passwords, obviously, but I have them on a spreadsheet. Long, complicated passwords. The spreadsheet is password protected. It's on a small piece of physical media, and it's hidden somewhere in my house where you'd never find it. I think Joe would be impressed with my security. Anyway, that's Thursday. And on Friday for VE Day, Tanya's welcoming Dawn Gracie for a celebration song or two. Celebrate VE Day. That's what's happening. It's coming week on Brunch with Tanya on V2 Radio. Want to get in touch with the show, by the way? Any of the shows, here's how you do it. 01243 963 960. 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
6: So the roads are starting to busy up now, certainly getting slow going if you're heading through Falmer on the A27 eastbound. We've got the lane closure on the A27 there. That's now starting to build, much busier than it was an hour ago or so. On the trains, we have buses replacing trains between Hastings and Ashford International and between Three Bridges and Brighton. 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

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Right, coming up, Lewis Capaldi, cracking tune from him on the way, after this from Christina Aguilera.

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It's biopics out at the moment, isn't it? Or biopic. I think we worked out last week it was biopic. Michael Jackson and Chaka Khan before that on V2 Radio, where later on this afternoon from 4, it is Vintage Vinyl, supported by Strix Vinyl Records in Bognor Regis. And Mike will be here playing some great songs from the 60s through until the 90s, the era of putting a plastic platter. Can you call it a platter? On your turntable and sticking a needle on it. It sounds like it's wrong, doesn't it? But it sounded great. Can't beat analog vintage, can you? Right, coming up, Harry Styles' American Girls is not too far away after this. Love it. This is Sienna Spyro on V2. Wait.

0: minutes coming up to 11 o'clock on V2 Radio. Thank you to our advertiser, the Aldingbourne Country Centre. On the way, we'll get the latest news. And then Ian Meadows is here taking care of business for Peter on Peter Plays Pop and a couple of great themed hours of music.
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4: From the Sky News Centre at 11. Plans to avoid possible disruption to flights this summer are being put in place to protect summer holidays. Transport Secretary Heidi Alexander says they're giving airlines more flexibility to deal with possible jet fuel shortages. The move includes letting airlines run fewer empty planes and also letting them hand back takeoff and landing slots. Missing them currently carries a penalty. Travel expert Simon Calder explains why that's important.
5: If you look, for instance, at Lufthansa, 10 flights a day from London Heathrow to Frankfurt, with demand soft because people don't want to travel so much, it would be really sensible if they reduced that, say, to 8, which would also save aviation fuel.
4: Green Party leader Zach Polanski says we shouldn't confuse pro-Palestine marches with anti-Semitic behaviour. The Tories are calling on the government to ban demonstrations over concerns they're fueling a rise in violence on Jewish communities. Two Jewish men were stabbed in North London on Wednesday. Organisers of the events deny that there's a connection. Mr. Polanski agrees.
6: There are people who are unsafe, Jewish people, and that's clearly true. There are also people who feel like the marches are hate marches. I'm saying, as a Jewish person who marches with many Jewish people against the occupation in Palestine, when people say that makes them feel unsafe, that's a distortion of what the march is.
4: Two women have died and three others are in a critical condition after trying to cross the English Channel from France. Authorities believe 82 people were on board a small boat when it got into trouble. Extra police powers remain in force in Essex after reports of a large-scale fight in Southend on Friday. Around 30 young people were involved. Sir Keir Starmer's urged his party not to repeat the Conservatives' mistake of descending into political infighting. The Prime Minister said Labour must be more united to make life better for working people. And 2 million people have packed out Copacabana Beach in Rio to see Shakira in concert. The singer told crowds her success in Brazil helped strengthen her career. That's the latest.
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7: A man has died after a motorcycle crash in Portsmouth yesterday. Emergency services were called to Kettering Terrace at 7:30 yesterday morning, where the rider in his 30s was pronounced dead at the scene. Officers are asking anyone with dash cam or CCTV footage of the area at the time to contact them. A person has been injured after a lorry crashed into a coffee shop in Nutley in the early hours of yesterday. Well, the vehicle hit the premises, which is on the A22, at around 3:30 in the morning, causing severe damage to the building. The owner said that they were due to celebrate the cafe's first anniversary this weekend, posting online that it was not the celebrations we had intended, but they also pledged that they will be back. All 10 secondary schools in Brighton and Hove are to go smartphone free for Year 7 pupils from September. Children aged 11 and 12 will not be allowed to bring any mobile phone into school that can access the internet, social media, or take photos and video. In a joint letter to parents, the school said that the evidence behind the decision was consistent and compelling. And around 10,000 runners are taking part in the Southampton Marathon today, with the race starting from a new location at the City Cruise Terminal. Well, the route passes through landmarks including the Bar Gate and Itchen Bridge before finishing in Guildhall Square. A vintage Spitfire carried out a mid-air display ahead of the race. That's the latest. I'm Madison Fox.
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Electronic getting away with it on V2 Radio. Welcome to Sunday morning. My name is Ian Meadows, messing around with music, looking after things for Peter Phillips. Two themes, one in this hour, one in the next. This one is all about spin-off bands. We started with New Order, Blue Monday, who are a spin-off from Joy Division. Electronic getting away with it there, a spin-off from New Order. And now a spin-off from Nirvana, the Foo Fighters. This is Times Like These. And the first of our groups that were spun off from Duran Duran in the form of the Power Station, next on V2.

0: The Power Station, members of Duran Duran, joined by Robert Palmer. So I suppose indirectly there's a spin-off from Vinegar Joe and his solo career. Some Like It Hot, the second of our groups spun off from Duran Duran. It's Arcadia and Election Day next.
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0: Sunday morning, my name is Ian Meadows, looking after things for Peter Phillips. And in this hour, our theme is all about groups that were spun off from others. Gorillaz being spun off from Blur. There's Clint Eastwood. And from The Clash, well, this is Big Audio Dynamite.
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0: Crowded House don't dream it's over. They were spun off from Split Enz. This is what our theme is all about in this hour. Groups that were spun off from others. And ELO next, who were spun off from The Move all over the world to play.
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Journey, Don't Stop Believing, a group that was actually spun off from Nirvana, and now one which was spun off from Talking Heads. This is the Tom Tom Club. They're still going strong, and this is Wordy Rapping Hood, probably one of their most famous, and a group on the way that was spun off from the Beatles. Oh yeah. So, what's the song going to be? Which group is it? You'll find out next on V2 Radio as we continue.

0: far as spin-offs go, that's a pretty impressive one. Paul McCartney from the Beatles to Wings. It's V2 Radio. Our next hour is on the way after the headlines.
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2: My news centre at midday. A major incident's been declared after two people died in an explosion at a property in Bristol. Police were called to the address in Sterncourt Road around 6:30 this morning and evacuated residents living nearby. Plans to keep Britain flying this summer have been set out after concerns about a possible shortage in jet fuel due to the ongoing war in the Middle East. The government says airlines will be allowed to group passengers from different flights onto fewer planes to avoid carrying empty seats. The Transport Secretary thinks Zach Polanski is not fit to lead the Green Party because of his criticism of the handling of the arrest of the Golders Green suspect. Two Jewish men were stabbed in North London on Wednesday. Heidi Alexander says the Green leader retweeting a post suggesting officers were heavy-handed was disgusting. Jewish author Melanie Phillips agrees.
3: I think he is a menace to public safety. He is using his Jewish ancestry as a shield to protect him from what he's doing. He himself is inciting hatred.
2: Mr. Polanski's apologised for sharing it on social media. Donald Trump has threatened to withdraw more troops from Germany on top of those already being redeployed. The US president's already ordered 5,000 personnel to be withdrawn from the country as part of a dispute with the German chancellor. Military analyst Sean Bell says the move shouldn't have a huge impact.
4: US forces number about 68,000 total across about 12 countries of Europe. And it's not the first time that President Trump's threatened to reduce the numbers. In his first term, he threatened to reduce them by 10,000. That didn't materialize.
2: Two women have died while trying to cross the English Channel in a small boat carrying around 80 people. Three other passengers are reported to be in a critical condition. And Celtic are looking to move joint top on 70 points as the battle for the Scottish Premiership resumes. But they have to beat Hibs at Easter Road in the midday kickoff. That's the latest.
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5: A motorcyclist has died after a collision in Portsmouth. Police were called at around 7:30 a.m. yesterday to Kettering Terrace, where they say the man in his 30s and from Waterlooville was pronounced dead at the scene. Hampshire Police are urging anyone who saw what happened or have CCTV or dashcam footage of the area at the time to get in touch. A teenage e-bike rider has been seriously injured in a crash in Worthing. Sussex police were called to Dominion Road yesterday evening following reports an e-bike had collided with a van. The 17-year-old boy was taken to hospital while the van driver was uninjured. Police are appealing for witnesses and dashcam footage. From September, Year 7 pupils across all 10 of Brighton and Hove secondary schools will be banned from bringing smartphones into school. Children aged 11 and 12 can't bring any phone capable of accessing the internet, social media, or taking photos or videos. Well, the move comes after the government announced plans for a legal ban on smartphones in schools across England. And a historic Lido in Portsmouth has reopened to the public after a £7.6 million upgrade. Hilsey Lido, which dates back to 1935, was rescued by community campaigners before closing again in 2021 for renovation. Well, the site reopened this weekend with a sauna, food outlets and a swimming pool that's going to be open all year round. That's the latest. I'm Madison Fox.
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EMF and Unbelievable. And it is unbelievable to think that that was really their only hit. This is what this hour is all about. So, as you know, on a Sunday morning, Peter, because that's who I'm looking after the show for, Peter Phillips plays pop and a couple of themes. Our theme in the last hour was bands that were spun off from other bands. This one, it's about one-hit wonders or bands that were perceived to have just the one hit. And it seems unbelievable. That's a strong entry, isn't it? It's your debut single, Unbelievable. It seems unbelievable that they didn't go on to really do anything else so far as anybody can remember. But that from 1990. And from 1982, the Masonettes starting us off with Heartache Avenue, which I think is a great song. Now, here's the thing. Really, in terms of chart performance, they didn't really do anything else. I have actually seen, though, a Best of the Masonettes CD, which I didn't buy. I wasn't sufficiently interested to see if they had done anything else. They must have done a lot of album tracks that people really like. That's all I can think. Now, some of these one-hit wonders, really famous songs that you will remember and go, oh, yeah. But then, of course, you know, they came, they did, they went. Like this guy, Falco, and Rock Me Amadeus. Remember this?

0: Pop Music M from 1979, New Wave Synth Pop. It was a music project formed by Robin Scott. And that was their kind of big hit. Well, in fact, their only hit, really. Got to number two in 1979. Weirdly, not that you would have noticed, they were working and still active by 1984. They've got back together again, apparently, so they're still making music. Whether it will see the light of day, I don't know. But there we are, M-pop music. The perception is that they are one-hit wonders, as is the perception that Falco only had the one hit. Indeed, internationally, he did. He might have done other stuff in Austria, where he was a native. But so far as UK audiences go, we might remember Rock Me Amadeus, but not much else. So that's what it's about, not to be unkind. It is one-hit wonders, or the perception at least that they are one-hit wonders. One from the 1970s, from 76 in just a moment, Wild Cherry, and Play That Funky Music next on V2 Radio.
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I do love that. Timbuk 3, The Future So Bright, I Gotta Wear Shades from 1986. So in this hour, it's about one-hit wonders, or at least the perception that groups were one-hit wonders. Now, here's the amazing thing about Timbuk 3, American rock band. They released six albums. Six albums! And yet, a lot of people would assume that that was their only hit. And in terms of, well, internationally and in this country, I guess it was. The perception is, you see, that they were one-hit wonders. 1986 to 1995, and really still best known for that song. And before Wild Cherry, Play That Funky Music. Now, Wild Cherry, interestingly enough, they were a rock band. And in the 1970s, they were doing their rock thing. And everything you hear in that song's true story, because, you know, there they were playing a rock gig, essentially, and people just wanted funky music. And so they thought, you know, if we're going to do something, if we're going to make a success of our lives, we better write some kind of a funky thing, which is what they did. And that's what you heard. Now, this is, talking of funky, Funky Town. See what we did there? Lip Sync.

0: OMC, or the Otara Millionaires Club, to give them their full name, which is a reference to Otara's status as one of the poorest suburbs of Auckland, so pretty much tongue-in-cheek. I think they really do live up to the billing of One Hit Wonders, because that was their only single. And also, they only had one album, which was also called How Bizarre. So that's what this hour is all about. It's artists or groups who are considered One Hit Wonders. At least the perception might be that they were One Hit Wonders. But as we've learned, some of them, they might have only had one single that was really well known, but they produced loads of stuff. Lip Sync before Funky Town. That from 1980. If you ever find yourself in New York and you're riding the New York subway, you might hear that being done as a cover by a group called the Lucky Chops. Lots of sax, and very well done it is too. Now, we'll continue with a group which, as far as I know, they sort of came, they produced one hit in the 1980s, 1982, and then they went. They were Men Without Hats, and we'll have Safety Dance next on V2 Radio. It's Meadows messing around with music, looking after things for Peter Phillips.
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1984, and Nana, 99 Red Balloons, their big international hit, one and only. 99 Luftballoons is how it's known in Germany, and I think the German version of the song, it's a little bit different to the one that we got. The translation, it doesn't quite go from one language to another without some kind of tweaking, which is what happened. Also, Men Without Hats, Safety Dance, I was a bit intrigued by them because I thought, do I really know too much about them? So I did a little bit of research while we were listening. Canadian, New Wave, really, yeah, just known for that song. But they were active from 77 through to 93, and they are still doing stuff. So 2010 through to the present day, and what else do you think they've done that you've heard? Well, that's a question that only you can answer. In this hour, it's one-hit wonders, or at least groups who are perceived to have just had the one hit, like this from Van McCoy, The Hustle.

Delight and Groove is in the Heart. That's the single that they are most known for. And in this hour, it is about one-hit wonders, or at least groups or artists who are perceived as just being one-hit wonders. They did a whole load of singles, but really, that's the one that kind of made its mark. They released three albums, well, with lots of original material on, and then they did five compilation albums. So a bit of a bonus one-hit wonder. Now, this genuinely is a one-hit wonder. This is one of those novelty songs as well that sometimes you get cropping up on the radio. From 1970, The Pipkins and Gimme That Ding.

0: The Pipkins and Gimme Dat Ding, or Gimme That Ding, however you want to say it, but certainly a one-hit wonder, and a nice little impersonation of Wolfman Jack in there as well. So that's been this hour, one-hit wonders, or the perception of being one-hit wonders. Peter Phillips, well, returning next week. It's been a pleasure to be with you. Standing by for Nick Hobbs after the headlines, next on V2 Radio for your Sunday.
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1: Do you know what you got? You've got a perfect woman. She treats you right. Keeps you satisfied. It's automatic.

0: coming to you from Jesse Ware. It's called Automatic. We like that here. Hope you did too. And Charlotte Church before that. It's just coming up on 20 past one. Welcome to Sunday lunchtime. Thank you for choosing V2 Radio. I'm Nick Hobbs on DAB online and on your smart speaker across Sussex and East Hampshire. Your bank holiday weekend's been going all right so far. And the best bit is we've still got tomorrow to play with. Well, most of us anyway. The weather hasn't been too bad either. Even a bit of sunshine here and there, if you were lucky enough to catch it between the clouds. Typical bank holiday weekend weather. Today's that funny in-between day where you think you might get some DIY done, but somehow you end up just standing in the garden, cup of tea in hand, staring at things and calling it planning. And I'll get that done tomorrow. I'm right, aren't I? Hey, listen, I do get you stick around for a little bit longer. Details on how you can win a whole year of pizza, milkshake, waffles and pick a mix at Shakerdelic in Chichester. How cool is that? Plus the latest deals in the voucher shop soon. And the great songs continue as you ponder your next DIY task. Coming up on Vogue and a big tune from Jerry Rafferty soon. Stay there.
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0: from the 70s. What a great song. Jerry Rafferty, Night Owl. On Vogue before that. It's coming up on 1:30, broadcasting across Sussex and East Hampshire on this bank holiday Sunday lunchtime. Hello, I'm Nick Hobbs. Don't forget, if you love your music from the 70s, Ian Meadows back this coming Tuesday from 7 in the evening with more of the same. Don't miss it. It's a Shakerdelic delicious giveaway. We're giving you the chance to win an entire year of treats from Shakerdelic in the heart of Chichester. That's a monthly family bundle packed with two pizzas, four shakes, a waffle, and we're going to chuck in a bag of Pick a Mix too. How cool is that? Every month for a whole year. It's a great prize to get involved. Head over to our socials, Facebook and Instagram. You can search us up at V2 Radio Sussex. Make sure you like the post, like us and Shakerdelic Bar. Tag your friends in the comments, but make sure you do that before you head off to bed tonight, because that is when the competition closes. What a great prize package. It could be yours. All the T's and C's on our website right now. Good luck if you're playing.
1: I had a

0: Apparently, the big trend right now is the perfect smile makeover. You know the one where people hop on a plane, come back with teeth so white they could guide aircraft in low visibility? Yeah, you know the ones. But here's the twist. Dentists are saying this makeover might actually unmake your smile faster than you can, say, Instagram filter. Experts are warning that shaving perfectly healthy teeth down to little pegs can damage nerves, spark infections, and even crack the tooth underneath. And the best part, I didn't know this, those veneers only last 10 to 15 years. So every time you replace them, your real teeth, they're just getting weaker and weaker. One surgeon even said people don't realise how much long-term work they're signing up for. Translation, that quick trip for a perfect smile might turn into a lifelong subscription service you definitely didn't want. He's got a point. The experts have spoken. Simply Red and New Flame and Taylor Swift before that. Sunday lunchtime, this is V2 Radio. The songs continue in a bit. Duran Duran and Chris Isaak on the way soon.
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from the 90s. What a great song. Chris Isaak, Wicked Game. And the current tune from Duran Duran featuring Nile Rodgers before that, Free to Love. It's just gone 1:45, Bank Holiday weekend, broadcasting across Sussex and East Hampshire. I'm Nick Hobbs. This is V2 Radio, the home of the voucher shop. 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New deal alert. £20 to spend at Shakerdelic in the Cathedral Courtyard in Chichester for just £10. But only whilst stocks last. 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
1: It's just before 2 o'clock. 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Ed Sheeran, Lego House, and Huey Lewis and the News before that. I'm Nick Hobbs. Sunday lunchtime, bank holiday weekend. This is V2 Radio. It's great to have you company. Do hope you stick around for a little bit longer. The songs continue. Alexander O'Neill, Bill Medley and Jennifer Warnes, and a new tune from Lady Gaga on the way after your latest news update for 2 o'clock next.
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12: From the Sky News Centre at 2. A major incident's been declared after two people died in an explosion at a house in Bristol this morning. Officers are treating it as suspicious but say it's not terror-related. Our correspondent Molly Malone has been hearing from police.
13: People living within that cordon are therefore being

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2: Percentage of the global GDP has been reduced in terms of the entire effect. If it continues, one can expect about 6%, about 6 trillion global GDP being wiped out.
3: The Green Party leader says pro-Palestine marches shouldn't be confused with anti-Semitic behaviour. Zach Polanski's also said it wasn't appropriate to share a post on social media criticising the police's handling of the arrest of the Golders Green terror suspect. Shakira has performed in front of 2 million people at a free concert on a beach in Rio in Brazil. The singer told crowds it was magical. In sports, Celtic have gone joint top of the Scottish Premiership, winning 2-1 at Hibs. The home side had a player sent off and were a man down from 21 minutes in. And Bournemouth are just kicking off against Crystal Palace in the Premier League. That's the latest. I'm Anna Bates.
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I think we know what movie that song comes from, don't we? It's Jaws, isn't it? No, only joking. Dirty Dancing, of course. Bill Medley, Jennifer Warnes, I've Had the Time of My Life, and Alexander O'Neill before that. 2:10, Bank Holiday Weekend, broadcasting across Sussex and East Hampshire. Hello, I'm Nick Hobbs. This is V2 Radio. Now, a question for you. Do you have V2 Radio on while you're at work? Some good news if you do, because it could really pay off for your business or the company you work for. 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Proper local travel updates, local news, great competitions, more chances to win, and of course great music to get you through the working day. 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It could be your business, we shout about next.

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0: That's the new tune from Lady Gaga and Doechii. It's called Runway. We like that here. Hope you did too. And Counting Crows and Vanessa Carlton before that. It's coming up on 20 past two. Bank Holiday weekend, Sunday afternoon. Hello, I'm Nick Hobbs. Thank you for choosing V2 Radio. Do hope you stick around for a little bit longer. Right, brace yourself, because I've taken a look at how long our household gadgets actually stick around for. And it's not long, according to some research. This week, your fridge gives up after about 8 years, which is ironic considering it's the one thing in the house that's supposed to keep things cool under pressure. The toaster manages roughly 3,000 slices before it decides it's had enough, according to this lot. The kettle, it's the national treasure. We treat like a member of the family, right? Barely limps past 5 years. Washing machine soldier on for around 7 years. TVs, just under 8. And laptops, 5 years before they start wheezing, freezing and behaving like they're trying to send their final message to loved ones. Basically, if you trust this lot, everything in your house is on a shorter contract than a Premier League manager, which isn't great considering how much some of those gadgets actually cost you. They don't last long. The songs continue here in just a couple of moments' time. Incognito, Chicago, and Olivia Dean to play soon. Stay there.
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Hello, I'm Nick Hobbs. 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Chicago, Baby What a Big Surprise, and Incognito before that. Olivia Dean is playing next. 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

0: from the 80s, Nina Cherry, Buffalo Stance. What a great song. Olivia Dean before that. It's coming up on 20 to 3. Don't forget, if you love your music from the 80s, Mike Beeson's here from 4 o'clock with vintage vinyl. More classic tracks than forgotten 45s from the 60s, the 70s, the 80s and the early 1990s. He's got the perfect soundtrack for your Sunday afternoon on this bank holiday weekend, and he's here real soon. I'm Nick Hobbs. This is V2 Radio. It's great to have your company. Do hope you stick around for a little bit longer. So apparently a bunch of men won't go near a cocktail in public because they're worried someone will tease them. That's according to some blokey research this week. And get this, some of them won't even drink from a half glass. They're literally pouring a small drink into a big glass like they're carrying out some undercover mission. But here's the real kicker. Loads of them do like cocktails. They're just waiting for someone to invent one that looks manly enough. Basically a mojito served in a toolbox. Maybe with a tiny little umbrella. Shame on you guys. Nothing wrong in a cocktail. Keep it here. The songs continue. Teddy Swim, Zoe and the Killers on the way in just a bit.
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One hit wonder from the 90s from Zoe. Sunshine on a rainy day. Still sounds great though, doesn't it? And the current tune from Teddy Swims before that, Mr. Know-It-All, is coming up on 10 to 3. Sunday afternoon. Hello, I'm Nick Hobbs. This is V2 Radio. How are your bank holiday weekends going? Okay. 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Teen Marie and The Killers playing next. 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

0: a little before 3 o'clock, Sunday afternoon, day two of the May bank holiday weekend. Hello, I'm Luke Hobbs. This is V2 Radio. Tina Marie from the 80s behind the groove. And the Lars before that. Do hope you stick around for a little bit longer. The songs continue in just a bit. Billy Joel, DeBarge and Tame Impala playing after your latest news update for 3 o'clock next.
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8: From the Sky News Centre at 3, police are investigating what they're calling a suspicious explosion at a house in Bristol that's left two adults dead. A major incident has been declared and nearby homes have been evacuated. One of Sir Keir Starmer's top teams says Labour colleagues rumoured to be challenging the Prime Minister's leadership should, in her words, give their head a wobble. Transport Secretary Heidi Alexander insists the PM is the best person to lead the country. MP Carl Turner's had the Labour whip suspended.
9: I'm afraid to say, I think things are moving and I think there is inevitably a contest on the horizon.
8: Two women have died trying to cross the English Channel in a small boat. French authorities say three other people are critically ill. Fewer empty planes will run in favour of follow-ons under government plans to protect

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2: 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Bournemouth 2, Palace 0.
3: It's third versus fourth when Manchester United and Liverpool kick off at Old Trafford later this hour. And Celtic have moved level on points with Scottish Premiership leaders Hearts with a 2-1 victory at 10-man Hibs. That's the latest. I'm Anna Beck.
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cloudy with some sunny spells for the rest of Sunday afternoon across Sussex and East Hampshire. It's currently 16 degrees right now in Little Hampton Worthing and on the pier in Bognor Regis. You can grab the latest five-day forecast. It's on our website and on the app on your mobile device. Sunday afternoon, this is V2 Radio on the bank holiday weekend. Hello, I'm Nick Hobbs. Do hope you stick around for a little bit longer. Current tune from Tame Impala on the way after Beyonce. And I got details on how you can win a whole year of pizza, milkshakes, waffles and pick a mix at Shakerdelic in Chichester. The details on the way soon.

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That is the current tune from Tame Impala. It's called Dracula. And Beyonce before that is coming up on 20 past three, Sunday afternoon, day two of the bank holiday weekend. Hello, I'm Nick Hobbs. This is V2 Radio. Thank you for choosing us. Now, I guess we're coming into wedding season and some truly heartbreaking news for our wallets anyway. A new survey reveals we're all so skint that a whopping 6 out of 10 couples are actually putting off getting married at all. Why? Well, it's to do with the costs. A wedding now has ballooned to an eye-watering £23,350. Wowzers. I mean, that's not a wedding. That's a small car or a really nice kitchen renovation, isn't it? I mean, for that much money, the ring should be made of solid gold. The cake should be a fully functional time machine. It's a wonder anyone gets married at all. I guess we're just going to have to start a new trend. How about this? The unwedding. You just send out a group text saying, we're in love, we've already got a toaster, and we're not going into debt. It's simple, it's honest, and it'll leave you enough money to actually afford the honeymoon. You're welcome, don't mention it. The songs continue here in just a couple of moments' time.

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It's coming up on 3:30. Rod Stewart from the 70s. Tonight's the night. Wishful thinking. The Backstreet Boys before that. Sunday afternoon on the bank holiday weekend, broadcasting across Sussex and East Hampshire. Hello, I'm Nick Hobbs. Thank you for choosing V2 Radio. 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Like the post, follow us, and at Shakerdelic Bar. Tag your friends in the comments. Job done. You are into the draw to be a winner. But make sure you do it before you head off to bed tonight, because that is when the competition closes. You'll find all the T's and C's on our

0: band's almost a forgotten 45, isn't it? Yazoo from the 80s, Nobody's Diary, Miles Smith before that. Don't forget, there's more classic tracks and forgotten 45s. Mike's here later, bringing you 3 hours of great music for the 60s right the way through to the 1990s. Celebrating the days when bringing home a new vinyl record felt like magic. Remember those days? And if you remember flicking through the racks at WH Smith or those brilliant independent record shops along the South Coast, you'll feel right at home with Mike's show, the perfect soundtrack for your Sunday afternoon. Vintage Vinyl from 4 o'clock on V2 Radio with Strake's Vinyl Records in Bognor Regis. The songs continue here in just a couple of moments' time on V2 Radio. Lewis Capaldi, Sting, and the Black Eyed Peas soon.
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from the 90s, Sting, If I Ever Lose My Faith in You. And the current tune from Lewis Capaldi before that is just gone 3:45. Don't forget, if you love your music from the 90s and the noughties, Lewis Mason back this coming Thursday from 7 in the evening, only here at V2 Radio, with more of the same. Sunday afternoon on the bank holiday weekend. Hope your day's going okay. Hello, I'm Nick Hobbs. This is V2 Radio, the home of the voucher shop. We're adding new deals all the time, so if you're looking for a cracking deal on your local favourites, the voucher shop is the place to head. We added this over the last few days. The deal you're going to love. It's a half price weekend family ticket for the Stansted Summer Festival on the 27th and 28th of June. Gets you in on both days. The price of this ticket, it's a family ticket, just £33. That's a great deal. Do check it out in the voucher shop. Or how about this? The Wednesday evening jump racing at Fomor Racecourse. This coming Wednesday, 6th of May, the card features a range of jump races from hurdle contests to steeplechases. 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

0: 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Amy Stewart from the 80s, Friends, and the Black Eyed Peas before that. Mike Beeson is on the way with Vintage Vinyl, classic tracks and forgotten 45s from the 60s right the way through to the early 1990s. Mike's got the perfect soundtrack for your Sunday afternoon. And he's next after your latest news update for 4 o'clock.
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17: From the Sky News Centre at 4. A major incident's been declared after two people died in an explosion at a house in Bristol this morning. Officers are treating it as suspicious but say it's not terror-related. The Green Party leader says he was wrong to use social media to criticise the police, but adds they should not be above scrutiny. Zach Polanski retweeted an X post which accused officers of violently kicking a terror suspect in northwest London when he was already incapacitated. Two Jewish men were stabbed in Golders Green on Wednesday. Resident William Comet has questioned Mr. Polanski's authority.
18: Who is Zach Polanski? What operational experience does he have? Has he worked in a terrorist unit? Has he worked as a police officer? Does he understand the rules of engagement? Guidance. What his behaviour is doing, he is potentially undermining the confidence of the police in incredibly difficult circumstances.
17: Two women have died while trying to cross the English Channel to the UK on a small boat. A dinghy ran aground in northern France. Airlines will be able to cancel flights weeks in advance if jet fuel shortages start to bite this summer. The government says it's part of contingency plans. In sport, Manchester United are taking on rivals Liverpool in the Premier League. Live to Peter Smith at Old Trafford.
11: And United lead by 2-0, with their goals coming inside the first 40 minutes. Matias Kühne fired them ahead at the

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Brian Ferry, Let's Stick Together. 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Today, double shots, 5 o'clock rock, 6 o'clock soul, TV on the radio as well. We will do Inside the next hour. Thanks to Nick for keeping us entertained for this Sunday afternoon. He plays some good songs, especially the last one. I think we might make a note of that. We'll have that on a future edition of Vintage Vinyl. 4:10, it's Bad Manners on VT Radio.

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3: Well, it ain't Barracuda, man, but I think we got a hit record.

0: I don't think we're going to get much of that this coming week. It's actually, the last couple of weeks have been pretty good, haven't they? Yeah, blue skies and sunshine, but a bit breezy. This week, we're going to have a few days where it's going to be a bit damp and a bit wet. Cloudy and breezy this afternoon. Temperatures around 10 Celsius. Any rain that is around will be easing later with some brighter spells. Dry and clear tonight. Winds easing with a low of around 7 Celsius. And for Bank Holiday Monday, yeah, partly cloudy, sunny intervals, still a bit breezy, and highs of 10 degrees Celsius. So at least it's going to be dry for the Bank Holiday. Right, got Banana Armour and T-Rex on the way next.
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Yeah, the 80s were a superb decade, weren't they? Great year as well. 1984, Bananarama. Robert De Niro's Waiting. Do we know what he's waiting for? Did we ever find out? 24 minutes after 4, Sunday afternoon, live across the South Coast. It's Mike Beeston here at VT Radio with Vintage Vinyl, celebrating everything vinyl-wise from the 60s through to the early 90s. Afternoon to Jem in Chichester, who's checked in, and Paul in Eastbourne as well. Now, we do have a competition over on our socials at the moment. We've teamed up with Shakeadelic, giving you the opportunity to win a whole year. This is an amazing prize of pizza, milkshakes, waffles and pick-a-mix as well. Goodness me, you wouldn't move, would you? It's a whole family bundle every month for a year, including two pizzas, four shakes, a waffle and a bag of pick-a-mix as well. 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Competition does close, as usual, at midnight tonight. So get your skates on. Don't hang around. Get that done. What an amazing prize. Free pizza, free shakes, waffle, pick a mix as well. On our socials, Insta, Facebook, do it on both as well, actually, to give you more chances to win. And good luck.

know, Humans Live was a brilliant album, wasn't it? Howard Jones, Pearl in the Shell, V2 Radio. Afternoon from Mike Beeson. It's Vintage Vinyl live across the South Coast every Sunday afternoon from 4. 3 hours of anything vinyl-wise, 60s through to the 90s. Classic tracks, forgotten 45s, and a bit of cheese as well, which is coming up in the double shot. And Dirty Diner, Michael Jackson. Again, Bad was a brilliant album, wasn't it? Dirty Diner, all about a persistent groupie who pursue rock stars. And on the video, that wind machine working overtime as well. We play that for Gem in Chichester this afternoon. Right, it's just after 4:30. We are late for our first double shot of the afternoon, which comes from the Dooleys.

0: is today's first double shot from the Doolies. Love of My Life before that. Their big hit, Wanted, on V2 Radio. There was a lot of them as well. I think I did ask ChatGPT, I said, were there more members in the Nolans or the Doolies? And they both had about 8 in there at any one time. But yeah, good to hear that. That's our first double shot of the afternoon. 2 more to come. Also, TV on the radio. We will do very soon. In fact, we will do that after Leon Hayward, and he's next.
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I got to number 12. Leon Haywood on Vintage Vinyl of V2 Radio. Afternoon from Mike Beeson. It is just coming up to 10 minutes to 5. And we're a little bit late, actually, for doing TV on the radio. We do this every Sunday afternoon. I'm going to play your TV theme. Something that was on our telly boxes in the past. I just want you to let me know what it is. 01243 963 960 if you recognise this. Such an iconic tune, but can you remember what it is? It's been on our telly for decades, actually. Not there anymore. 01243 963 960. So what is TV on the radio today? And you can sort of you can date it by the style of the music. It's very orchestral. 01243 963 960. So if you think you know what TV on the radio is today, or you can drop me a line, studio@v2radio.co.uk. That's TV on the radio today. 01243 963 960. So what do you reckon that is? Give me another play a little bit later after 5. Right now, here's Gary Newman at V2 Radio. We are glad.

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1: I've heard people say that too much of anything is not good for you, baby. 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There's many times that we've loved and we've shared love and made love. It doesn't seem to me like it's enough.

0: your love, babe.
1: That's very kind of you to say, Barry. Can't get enough of your love, babe. On Vintage Vinyl, Sunday afternoon, live across the south coast of V2 Radio. Hope you're having a fun weekend so far. Thank you to Steve, who messaged in to let us know about problems on the trains this afternoon affecting services between Portsmouth and Southampton, Cardiff, London, Waterloo and Brighton. And those disruptions likely to be in place until 9 o'clock this evening, so do check before you travel on the trains this afternoon. Well done to Jem and Caroline in Chichester having spaghetti bolognese tonight. They got the right answer on TV on the radio. Actually, Kim and Dave and Ferrum, they're having salad. Paul in Chichester is having whatever's in the fridge. Well done to you. Jim in Eastbourne is having scrambled egg. Anne Marie in Bognor had the right answer on TV on the radio. And Kaz as well. And Kaz is having salad. So TV on the radio, those all correct guesses so far. No duffers at all. If you miss it, I'll give it another spin after 5 o'clock this afternoon. Okay, it's time for the news, and then it is 5 o'clock rock on Vintage Vinyl.
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10: From the Sky News Centre at 5. A woman and a man have died in what police say was a suspicious explosion at a house in Bristol this morning. Three people, including a child, have been taken to hospital with minor injuries. Detectives aren't treating it as terror-related. Residents have been evacuated from neighbouring homes. Superintendent Matt Ebbs from Avon and Somerset Police has this update.
11: Officers are also carrying out inquiries at another property in Speedwell, which is linked to the man who died. We know this incident will be of great concern to those living in the affected communities, and our neighbourhood policing teams will be carrying out patrols to provide reassurance.
10: A French official says a 16-year-old girl is one of two migrants who've died in a small boat in the English Channel. A pregnant woman's critically ill in hospital, along with two other people. Plans to cope with the risk of jet fuel shortages have been announced. Airlines will be allowed to group passengers booked onto different flights into the same planes, so there are fewer empty seats. Ex-Manchester United manager Sir Alex Ferguson's been taken to hospital. We're told he's had precautionary checks after feeling unwell at Old Trafford. While on the pitch, United are taking on Liverpool in the Premier League. Peter Smith is watching.
12: It's 2-2. United were two ahead at the break thanks to goals from Cunha and Sesko, but they gifted possession to Liverpool for both of their goals as Szoboszlai benefited from a misplaced Diallo pass and Gakpo capitalised after a short goal kick routine went completely wrong. It's United 2, Liverpool 2.
10: Elsewhere, Bournemouth climbed to 6.

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And that is 5 o'clock rock for this week. Meatloaf, Rock and Roll Dreams comes through. Queen Classic, of course, we will rock you at VT Radio. 10 minutes after five, it's Mike Beeson live across the South Coast on Vintage Vinyl VT Radio. Now, a few weeks ago, I played Glenn Campbell and Wichita Lineman. And then Carlin Haberteeth, he said, no, you should have played Galveston. So then the following week I played Galveston. And then Caroline and Jesus said, no, you should play By the Time I Get to Phoenix. I thought, where's this going to end? Luckily, I think there's only three town songs that Glenn Campbell has done. So we will pop on By the Time I Get to Phoenix very shortly. If you miss TV on the radio, we'll be doing that after the Beatles, after this next.

Another gold star for a definite ending. The Beatles at Vito. Before that, Kissing the Pink with a song that was, it was a bigger hit outside of the UK than it was in the UK. The UK, it barely got in the charts at all. Number 79. Everywhere else around Europe, it was in the, got into the top 20. Good to hear that though. One step. Kissing the Pink at Vita Radio. 18 minutes after five, Sunday afternoon live across the South Coast. It's Mike Beeston with Vintage Vinyl, and we are playing TV on the radio. What is this?

quite an iconic theme tune. But what is it though? 01243 963 960. That is my number. Don't be shy. What do you reckon that is? I've not had any duff answers yet, which is good. Studio at v2radio.co.uk was a big hit at the time. It was on our screens for 21 years. What do you reckon it is? 01243 963 960. It's on our telly from the early 60s to the early 80s. There we are. 01243 963 960. If you think you know what that is. Right, as I said earlier, Carlin Hayward-Heath, he started something off when I played Glen Campbell. I played Wichita Lyman. He said no, Galveston. Caroline and Gigi said no, you've got to play By the Time I Get to Phoenix. So we will put that one to bed now. And I promise you, no Glen Campbell next week at all. Promise.

0: And that puts our Glen Campbell Town Trilogy to bed once and for all by the time I get to Phoenix at VT Ready. I'm Steve from MyBeat, 21 minutes after 5. Hope you're doing okay. Thanks to Steve. Just a reminder on the trains this afternoon, problems affecting services between Portsmouth and Southampton, also Cardiff, London, Waterloo and Brighton as well. So do check before you travel. And those delays affecting the services likely to be in place until about 9 o'clock this evening. I'll keep you updated if I find out anything else. Right, to Pow on the way, plus Jigsaw, plus our second double shot of the afternoon.
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past five, Sunday afternoon at V2 Radio. Cloudy and breezy with temperatures around 10 Celsius. Any rain lingering around will ease later with some brighter spells. Going to be dry and clear overnight tonight with a low of around 7 Celsius of Bank Holiday Monday. Not too bad, I suppose. At least it's going to be dry, partly cloudy, sunny spells, a little bit breezy still, and highs of 10 degrees Celsius. Could be a bit chilly. On TV, on the radio, well done to Dawn. Dawn is having spag bol and garlic bread and a few other trimmings as well, by the sound of it. Brian and Norma in Rose Green are having, oh crikey, I can't read my own writing now. Oh, steak kidney pie and mash and whatever veg is left over in the fridge. And Brian's having a beer or two as well. I said, look, you can't tempt me with a nice meal like that and a beer as well while I'm working. Marie and Richard are having sage and onion coated pork with all the trimmings, and they are inhaling on. So well done to you. No one's got it wrong yet, which is brilliant. So you've still got about 10 or 15 minutes to go on TV, on the radio. If you think you know what it is, don't be shy. Come on, let us know. 01243 963 960 studio at v2radio.co.uk. Right, time for our second double shot of the afternoon. This comes from Huey Lewis and his news. And

0: Sunday afternoon, V2 Radio. It is Vintage Vinyl. 3 hours of classic vinyl and some cheese as well, and some forgotten 45s. And Huey Lewis in the News was our second double shot of the afternoon. Do you believe in love? And if this is it at V2 Radio. What I love about Huey Lewis, he was actually in Back to the Future as a cameo role, and he was one of the judges when Marty McFly is playing The Power of Love. He's one of the judges that rejects him, so it's nice he had a little cameo role in the film as well. Now here at V2 Radio, we've got another social competition for you. This one is pretty cool as well. We've teamed up with Shakeadelic to give you a whole year's worth of pizza, milkshake, waffles and pick-a-mix as well. It is a family bundle, so every month for a year, two pizzas, four shakes, a waffle and a bag of pick-a-mix as well. Look at that. Perfect. Perfect prize. And all you have to do, it's super easy and it's free to do as well, is head over to our socials on Insta or Facebook or both for extra chances to win. Find the post, like the post, follow. 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And share. Now get your skates on. It does finish at midnight tonight, so to be in with a chance of winning that amazing prize, two pizzas, four shakes, a waffle and a bag of pig mix every month for a year, just head over to our socials and get that done. It finishes at midnight tonight, so good luck with that. Right, a bit of glam rock next here at V2 Radio.
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I'm not doing the high notes, no. Definitely not. How loud did you have that up at home? I know Caroline in Chichester did. Dancing around the kitchen as well. The Rebettes, Sugar, Baby Love on Vintage Vinyl VT Radio. The Sweets, had lots of glam rock this afternoon. The Ballroom Brits, brilliant stuff. 11 minutes before 6, I asked you earlier what this was. What was this? The theme tune to? What was the TV programme? I have to say, I didn't get any duff answers at all this afternoon, so well done, everybody. All got it right. Well done to Gem and Caroline in Chichester, enjoying Spag Bowl tonight. Kim and Dave and Fair were having salad. Paul in Chichester was having whatever was left in the fridge. Jim in Eastbourne was having scrambled eggs. Anne-Marie in Bognor had the right answer, as did Kaz. Kaz was having salad. Dawn was having Spag Bowl, garlic bread, and some interesting afters. Not going into any of that. Brian and Norma in Rose Green were having stinky pie, mash and veg, and a beer as well. Marie and Richards are having sage and onion coated pork with all the trimmings, and they're in Hayling Islands. Paul in Eastbourne was having kebab. Crikey, for a Sunday afternoon. Linda in Worthing was having roast chicken, and Sally in Chichester, jacket potato with cheese and beans. The TV programme we wanted you to identify was, of course, Animal Magic, yeah, with Johnny Morris. Fond memories of that, and didn't he do a brilliant job in doing the voices of all the animals as well. Brilliant stuff. So Animal Magic was TV on the radio for this week. And if it's okay with you, we'll do it all again next Sunday afternoon from 4 on Vintage Vinyl here on V2 Radio. Right now, status quo.

0: You definitely can't beat a bit of Nick Lowe. Cruelly Kind on V2 Radio. It's Mike Beeson here with Vintage Vinyl. Thank you to Steve, who let us know earlier about problems on the trains between Portsmouth and Southampton. Also Cardiff, London, Waterloo and Brighton. Delays on those services are likely to be in place until 9 o'clock this evening. So do check before you travel if you're heading out on the trains this evening. Cloudy and breezy tonight. Highs of 10 Celsius. Going to be a nice day tomorrow. Partly cloudy. It's going to be dry with sunny spells. Chilly though. Highs of 10 degrees Celsius. Right, time for the news at 6, and then it is 6 o'clock Seoul after the news next on V2 Radio. A couple of classics for you. Terry Wells and Bobby Caldwell at 6 o'clock Seoul next at V2 Radio.
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6: From the Sky News Centre at 6, a man and a woman have died in what police are describing as a domestic-related house explosion in Bristol. A child is among three others injured. It's understood Sir Alex Ferguson's been taken to hospital and has had precautionary checks. The former Manchester United manager reportedly felt unwell ahead of his old side's Premier League game with Liverpool at Old Trafford, which they won 3-2. It confirms them a Champions League spot. Peter Smith was watching.
7: The Old Trafford crowd all have huge concerns to their greatest ever manager, who was due to attend the game but fell ill beforehand. Ferguson led United to 13 Premier League titles, his first in 1993 after a 26-year wait.
6: The leader of the Green Party says going on social media to criticise the police's handling of the Golders Green terror attack was wrong. Zach Polanski has apologised for retweeting a post which suggested officers were heavy-handed while arresting the suspect after two Jewish men were stabbed. He says a conversation needs to be had.
8: I think you can both recognise the bravery of officers who run towards incidents that most of us, including myself, would certainly want to run away from, and find the appropriate forum to say that no one, especially the police, should be above scrutiny. Reason why I've apologised is I accept that wasn't the appropriate forum.
6: Airlines will be able to cancel flights weeks in advance if they face fuel shortages this summer. Contingency plans put forward by the government also include letting carriers hand back costly takeoff and landing slots. Back to the day's other Premier League results. Bournemouth boosted their chances of European qualification with a 3-0 win over Crystal Palace. They're 6 points behind Aston Villa, who host Tottenham in an hour. In the Scottish Premiership, Celtic's 2-1 win at 10-man Hibs puts them level on points with leaders Hearts. And the Miami F1 Grand Prix is just getting underway. World Championship leader Kimi Antonelli is starting on pole position. That's the latest. I'm Anna Bates.
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making us sound all late night, isn't it? Bobby Caldwell, What You Won't Do For Love on Vintage Vinyl Feature Radio. It's part of our 6 o'clock soul. Before that, Terry Wells, I'll Be Around. Her version, that came out in 1984. Interesting about that Bobby Caldwell one. When that was first promoted, the record label hid his face in early marketing because they thought audience might be surprised that he was white, given his soulful voice. And that reminded me of Christopher Cross. He would never have his photo on the album cover because he thought he was too ugly. So he would always have a flamingo or something else on there. Sunday afternoon at 4, it is Vintage Vinyl here at VT Radio. 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Right. I do need your help, actually, in a little bit with working out what the number one was this week in 1979. We will do that shortly after Slade and a bit of Mud at V2.

0: as we sang about glam rock, and a bit more for you. Slade, Far Far Away on Vintage Vinyl at V2 Radio. 18 minutes after 6, Sunday afternoon live across the South Coast. It's Mike Beeston here. Hope you've had a good weekend so far. It's bank holiday tomorrow as well. And if you are working, it's probably hotel, hospitality, restaurant. We thank you for your service. Hopefully you'll get a day off somewhere else instead. Right, I do need your help at this point, as usual on a Sunday afternoon. I'm trying to work out what the number one was this weekend in 1979. I'll give you a few musical clues in a minute. Number five, it was Wings with Good Night Tonight. Four is Boney M with Hooray, Hooray. It's a Holly, Holly Day. And number three, I will play next. But what was the number one this weekend in 1979?
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2: This is Vintage.

Just a reminder, we've got problems on the trains this afternoon. This is following an incident on the lines earlier, affecting services between Portsmouth and Southampton, Cardiff, London, Waterloo and Brighton. Do check before you're heading out tonight on the trains. Some of those delays are likely to be in place until 9 o'clock this evening. So I'm trying to find out what the number one was this weekend in 1979. At five, it was Wings with Goodnight Tonight. Four, it was Boney M with Hooray, Hooray, It's a Holly Holly Day. At three, you just heard M with Pop Music. And at number two, it was Racy with Some Girls. But what was number one this weekend in 1979? If you think you know, 01243 963 960. Playing just for fun. What was the number one this weekend in 1979? This was the number two from Racy.

It is Racy. And number two this weekend in 1979. But what was the number one? Paul in Eastbourne wondered if he was Blondie. It's not. Shani has the right answer. Well done, Shani. Yeah, five, it was Wings. Four, Boney M. Three was M with Pop Music. Two was Racy with Some Girls. And this was the number one this weekend, 1917. Something to do with the big film that was out at the time. Well done, Shani. Yeah, Art Garfunkel, Bright Eyes, number one this weekend, 1979.

So Art Garfunkel was at number one this weekend in 1977 with Bright Eyes. Well done to Shani for getting that right. And also to Caroline in Chichester. Was it Art Garfunkel's Bright Eyes? It was. And she is having rabbit stew for tea this evening. Kaz and Hainel enjoyed that as well. Right, it is just after 6:30. Cloudy and breezy this afternoon, around 10 Celsius. Dry and clear overnight tonight. For tomorrow then, bank holiday, pretty good. Actually, partly cloudy, sunny spells, a little bit breezy and chilly as well. Still highs tomorrow of only 10 degrees Celsius. Right, enough of that soppy nonsense. let's get back to the real music. And time for our third and final double shot, which comes from The Alarm. Yeah, I thought you'd like that. 68 Guns after this. Rain in the Summertime from The Alarm as our third and final double shot this afternoon at Vintage Vinyl on V2 Radio.

0: Oh, I enjoyed that. You enjoy that, Steve?
1: Absolutely. Excellent. One of my favourite songs, that.
0: Excellent. Right, it's not your turn now. Come back in a few minutes. Okay. 22-7. That was our third and final double shot for today. The Alarm, 68 Guns, and Rain in the Summertime, which you don't get to hear often. Before that, we did the number one in This Weekend in 1979. And I said, enough of this soppy nonsense, let's do The Alarm. And Caroline Chidi said, that was not soppy nonsense, that was good music. And then Kaz popped in and said, yeah, best band in the world. So good to hear The Alarm. Right, we will have a chit with we'll have a chat with Steve soon after the Monkeys. Stop your laughing.
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0: Sunday afternoon, live across the South Coast, it's V2 Radio, it's Vintage Vinyl. And the Monkees, Pleasant Valley Sunday. Now you can talk.
1: Do you know, you played some absolute belters.
0: I do try.
1: And Bobby Caldwell earlier on.
0: That was great,
1: I loved
0: wasn't
1: that
0: it?
1: Song. I had that up super loud in the car on the drive-in.
0: I didn't realise it was a TikTok thing.
1: It has again. Been on TikTok, yeah. And, yeah, it made me laugh when you said about the fact that they didn't do pictures of him, because I honestly didn't think he was white until I saw the video, and yeah. I was like, oh, my God.
0: Yeah, yeah, yeah.
1: He's got quite the set of pipes on him.
0: Yeah, he has, hasn't he? Great voice, great
1: yeah.
0: voice. Sounded very late night, didn't he, when we
1: yeah,
0: played that?
1: Yeah, I love that song. I believe I played that on a Friday many moons ago. So, yeah.
0: There we go. Little treat.
1: Nice work.
0: Nice work. Yeah, it was good. Yeah, I do try. Right, what nonsense have you got coming up in 15 minutes?
1: Well, then? It's May the 5th tomorrow. So we've done, we're going to do Star Wars Day.
0: Yeah.
1: Sorry, May the 4th.
0: May the 5th. Hang on, May the 4th tomorrow.
1: May
0: yeah,
1: the 4th
0: right.
1: tomorrow.
0: Yeah. Yeah, yeah.
1: Return of the 5th, the day after. Sorry, I was getting myself confused then. May the 4th, so Star Wars Day tomorrow. So thanks to Chris in Chichester, who suggested this on Friday when I was on air. And then thanks to Big Nige, he suggested we do three different years. So 77, 80 and 83 when
0: excellent.
1: The original
0: yeah,
1: like,
0: yeah.
1: The original set. Because we don't talk about the prequels or the sequels, apart from Rogue One. That's the only decent one.
0: Yeah, just those three, isn't it?
1: Yeah, yeah. The rest of them are all rubbish.
0: I took my dad to go and see that cinema and he fell asleep.
1: No.
0: Yeah.
1: No, there's lots of people on the Facebook group saying that they don't like Star Wars, and then I'm pretty sure Gary Book has never seen Star
0: what?
1: Wars.
0: Yeah.
1: Yeah, yeah. So there's a few people. I've got an interesting start to the show for people that have never seen it.
0: Okay.
1: You'll be chuckling in the car as you're driving home.
0: I will.
1: So we'll be doing that. So yeah, anything related to Star Wars or space or whatever, all the years 1977, 1980 or 1983. If you want to get in on the action, you can request a song. 01243 963 960 on the phones or on WhatsApp, studio at v2radio.co.uk on the email, and we'll see you from 7.
0: Excellent. It's going to be a good night tonight. Thanks, Steve.
1: Cheers.
0: Laters. Bye.

0: truth in every gag. I bet actually Bill Wyman, that was his chat-up line, wasn't it? He's just turned it into a song. Good to hear it though. 1981 for Bill Wyman. CC, Je suis un rockstar on Vintage Vinyl. That's where we wrap things up for this evening. Thank you very much for your company this afternoon. I've had a blast. Hope you've enjoyed the tunes as well. And we will do it all again next Sunday afternoon, if that's okay. Same time, same place, Sunday afternoon at 4. We will celebrate all things vinyl. Thanks to Strakes Vinyl for sponsoring the show as well. Have a fab bank holiday weekend. I'll see you Tuesday morning at 10.
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8: From the Sky News Centre at 7. A woman and a man have died in what police say was a suspicious explosion at a house in Bristol this morning. Three people, including a child, have been taken to hospital with minor injuries. Detectives aren't treating it as a terror-related incident. Residents have been evacuated from neighbouring homes. Superintendent Matt Ebbs from Avon and Somerset Police has this update.
9: Officers are also carrying out inquiries at another property in Speedwell, which is linked to the man who died. We know this incident will be of great concern to those living in the affected communities, and our neighbourhood policing teams will be carrying out patrols to provide reassurance.
8: A 16-year-old girl and a woman aged 20 have died trying to cross the English Channel in a small boat. French officials say a dinghy carrying 82 passengers ran aground on a beach this morning after a reported engine failure. Green Party leader Zach Polanski says it wasn't appropriate for him to share a post on social media suggesting the handling of the Golders Green terror suspect was heavy-handed. He's apologised for the forum used and will meet the Metropolitan Police Commissioner. Legendary former Manchester United manager Sir Alex Ferguson has been taken to hospital. The 84-year-old is understood to be conscious and has had precautionary checks. While at Old Trafford, Manchester United secured Champions League football for next season with a thrilling 3-2 Premier League victory over Liverpool. Just 3 days after signing a new long-term contract, Kobbie Mainoo got the winner.
10: To be able to turn it around the way we have done is a credit to all the players and the manager as well. And we're just looking forward, you know, and we still need to finish the season strong. It's not enough for us. We just want to keep on winning, winning, winning.
8: Elsewhere, Bournemouth got past Crystal Palace 3-0 to move up to sixth, boosting their European hopes. Fifth-placed Aston Villa are just kicking off at home to Tottenham. And in the Scottish Premiership, Celtic are level on points with leaders Hearts following a 2-1 win at Ten Man Hibs. That's the latest. I'm Anna.
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11: Tonight, beginning mostly clear and dry, however, cloud building in through the night, becoming partly to mostly cloudy by dawn with a low of 8 degrees. Your bank holiday Monday expected to begin partly to mostly cloudy and mainly dry, though, but then into the afternoon, sunny spells developing more widely, but the odd shower can't be ruled out along with it, and we'll see highs of 18. Right now, 13 degrees in Arundel.
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How about that then? Miko and the Star Wars theme and the Cantina Band. How about that? So 6 minutes, or just coming up 7 minutes past seven, Sunday Night Live across the South.

0: Evening, Knight.
1: Evening, mate. Who's back?
0: Nice to have you back.
1: Cheers.
0: Good to see you after a few weeks away.
1: Likewise.
0: And thank you very much, by the way, for suggesting our years tonight. So we've got to say thank you to Chris in Chichester for suggesting our theme. Obviously, May the 4th tomorrow, so, well, May the 4th be with you. Our theme tonight, anything related to Star Wars. And you've gone, or well, you picked the years, which was, you suggested 77, 80 or 82, which was the years that the films came out.
1: Yeah, episode 4, 5 and 6.
0: There you go. We don't talk about the other ones.
1: No, not at all. It's been quite controversial tonight, hasn't it? And people were kind of a bit split with the regards to...
0: Yes, indeed.
1: So, like a... It's like a bit of a Marmite thing tonight, isn't it?
0: Yes. It'll be fine. Maybe we won't overrun this week, which would be nice.
1: Let's see. Let's see.
0: Lots of people already checking in. This evening to Min in Littlehampton. Also to Marie on Hailing Island. Who else we got? Lawrence and Ian, the Bursted Lads, checking in. Lawrence wearing an amazing shirt, as usual. Apparently, Ian's got to work tomorrow. Boo! Behaving on the wine tonight. I don't believe that for a second. Also evening to Nicola Exile in Surrey, Jim in Eastbourne as well, Sean and John on the Isle of Wight, Amy and Liam in West Dean, and Russell in Fishbourne, all checking in. If you want to get a tune on tonight, 01243 963 960 on the phones or on WhatsApp, studio at v2radio.co.uk on the email. Now, I'm conscious that there are a few people that have never seen Star Wars, and I think Gary Booker being one of them, and I'm pretty sure Pinky as well has never seen Star Wars.

Wars. And normally I wouldn't play this sort of thing on the radio, but I stumbled across this earlier whilst prepping for the show. And, well, I think this is absolutely terrific. So if you've never, ever seen Star Wars, here's a Barry Manilow-esque way of finding out what it's about.

0: There you go. I really like that. And Helen in Chichester said, Barry crossed Star Wars. Okay, that's brilliant. The moment I heard that, I thought, yeah, I've got to play that. Mark Jonathan Davis and the Star Wars Cantina in the style of Barry Manilow. Now, turns out Mark Johnson Davis is also known as Richard Cheese. And he is a member of I've forgotten the name of it now. I should have written this down.
1: Richard Cheese is a member.
0: He's Richard Cheese and Lounge Against the Machine.
1: All right.
0: That's the word I was looking for. So they've done a whole bunch of like lounge type jazz, and the one that I listened to earlier was Creep by Radiohead. It's incredible. You should go and check it out. Oh, obviously after the show. Janet and Trisha said that was brilliant. Got a evening to Steve the Grim Reaper. He said, evening, Steve and Nige. He said that song was terrible.
1: Split opinions.
0: Yeah. Got this evening to Andy and Worthing as well. Also Paul and Joe in the mighty Billingshurst. 4-day weekend for them. They said, evening everyone. And said, enjoy Ibiza. Yeah, I'll do my best. It's going to be an early start though on Tuesday for me, Big Nige. I think the flight takes off at 5:30. So that means we're going to have to like leave at like 2:00 to get to the airport and get checked in and stuff. So anyway. Right. So let's get on with the first of the requests then. And so I had a message from Marie on Hailing Island. She said, could you play this song before 9? She said, I've got to get up early at 4:30 tomorrow morning as I work in a supermarket. So do you know what? Just for that, let's get your song on first. So from our featured year of 1977, the year that episode 4 came out, obviously. Marie's choice from 1977. Angelo by the Brotherhood of Man.

0: Brotherhood of Man at V2 Radio, live across the South for your Sunday night. Brotherhood of Man, then Angelo, especially for Marie in on Hailing Island. And at least we could do, given that she's got to get up on a bank holiday Monday of all days at 4:30 in the morning. That alarm's going to be a bit of a shock, right? So, Big Nige, you've been a busy bee, but you're doing something for charity, aren't you? So tell us about this.
1: Yeah, I'm doing a walk for prostate cancer. During May. So yeah, I'm doing 100 miles for, to be honest, it's not, 100 miles isn't a great deal, because it's about 3 and a bit a day, and I quite like walking. So yes, I'll probably do way over 100 miles.
0: So you walked from your house to the studios the other day and had a coffee with me, didn't you?
1: Yes, here, then back into Chai, then up to the supermarket, to my mother's, back into the town centre, and then home again. I think I did about 10 miles that day.
0: So it was via the pub, I'm guessing.
1: I did. Yeah, well, I have to say that the walks so far have included a pub at the end of it. It's like the reward, you know. You put in
0: a reward at the end. Yeah.
1: So yeah, it's on the first. I did the windmill walk.
0: Yes,
1: the
0: Box Grove. Beautiful up there.
1: Yeah.
0: Yeah. It's one of my favourites.
1: Runcton Tony. Tony from Runcton.
0: Yeah.
1: And me and him went up there, and then we stopped in the Anglesey Arms on the way back. So yes. But yeah, that's the plan. Go for a walk. Finish with a pint.
0: Sounds brilliant. We'll put the we'll put your page up on the lock-in on V2 Radio. So if you fancy dropping a few coins towards Big Nine,
1: that'd be
0: amazing. Yeah. So thank you very much. Got to say evening to Graham in Tangmere. He's just checked in, and he's requested one of my favourite tracks from ELO. So we're up to about 8:30 so far. So we'll be on just after 8. Sean on the Isle of Wight saying. He's got work tomorrow. He's got to be 7:45. What is it with everyone with an early start? That's just a bit too early for me. I shall still be in bed, like catching flies.
1: It's the enticement of double money, maybe on a bank holiday.
0: That's true. Yeah. Ding, ding, ding. Right, let's continue the tunes then. And this requested by Pat and Lanzarotti tonight, and take you back to 1975. Earth, Wind and Fire. This is Shining Star.

0: let me.
1: Oh, Earth, Wind and Fire and Shining Star, that especially for Pat in Lanzarote tonight then. Now, I've got to say evening to Chris in Croydon. He's messaging. He said, evening, Steve, loving the tunes. He said, I'm off till Tuesday, catching up with some well-earned sleep. Yeah, I can understand that. I also need to give a shout out to Malcolm and Penny from West Dean, currently in Dorset at the moment. Get their tune on a little bit later. They said, hope everyone's having a great weekend. And they said, P.S., can you check Liam in West Dean has loaded the dishwasher correctly? We could spend hours talking about the correct way of loading the dishwasher. You know, do you put the cutlery facing up or down? You know, do you load all of the things in, like in the, well, yeah, Lorraine's just pointing out, Big Nigel's Lorraine. In fact, I should have had the sound effect ready, that she unloaded the dishwasher at VT Towers earlier, because I loaded it on Friday night, like I always do before I leave. And no one had unloaded it. And, apparently a pet peeve of Lorraine's that the dishwasher has to be unloaded. And, Liam's just messaged. He said, someone in this house has to. It's a fighting talk there. So if you want to get a tune on tonight, 01243 963 960 on the phones or on WhatsApp, studio at v2radio.co.uk on the email. So our theme tonight, anything related to Star Wars, as it's May the 4th tomorrow, or you can pick something from the years 1977, 1980 or 1983, which was the years that the original trilogy came out, because we don't talk about the other ones. And in fact, next on my list is a track requested, and it's obviously a John Williams one as well, requested by Chris in Chichester, who suggested the theme on Friday, and that plays next.
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the mighty John Williams, and that's the Imperial March, Darth Vader's theme, and that requested by the person that picked the theme tonight. That's Chris in Chichester. So thank you very much, Chris. Good choice. Some culture on a Sunday night. And well, it's quite dramatic as well, isn't it? So there we go. So got to say evening to Michael in Rustington. He said, evening Steve, Nigel and the regulars, hope you've all had a good weekend. Amy in West Dean said, best not tell mother and father, that's Malcolm Penny, that I've been baking whilst they're away. Oh, it will only be a sore point. Whoops.

So I've got to say happy birthday to Richard in Parkgate. He's messaging, he said, evening Steve, Big Nigel and all of the regulars. Greetings from Dave's Party Palace in Portchester. He said, I'm here with Dawn, obviously, and their host David, along with Juliana, Marie, Joe, Graham and Dodgy Rob. Dodgy Rob, very good. He hasn't mentioned how old he is, so I don't know, maybe it's a big birthday. Maybe he's trying to keep the 6-0 like a secret or something. I'm going to get in trouble now. So, yeah, I hope you've had a good day so far and you're having a nice evening. And I'm sure he'll send in a request a little bit later. Right, onwards with the request then. And got to say evening to Tony in Rungton. He said, afternoon, Steve, Big Nigel and the regulars. He said, I think this was from 1983. Indeed it was. He said, I was just 13, but I remember buying it on 7-inch single. One of my favourite Madonna tracks as well. It's Lucky Star playing right now here at V2 Radio across the South.

For Tony Rungton then, Madonna and Lucky Star here at VT Radio. Got to say evening to Mandy and Hayward Teeth. Just had a chat with her on the phone. We've got a track coming up for her a little bit later on. We're up to about nine-ish already, so we'll see how we do. Amy in Westing said, thanks for that. And I said, you know, I'm terrible at pre-reading things. I will literally read it off the screen. One day that's going to cause me to come a cropper. Because someone's going to use like a fake name or something. You know the ones. We used to do that at with one of our colleagues all the time, especially when we used to do those lockdown quizzes. That was always good for a laugh. But she said, it's okay, we're the ones with the apple cakes. So there you go. Evening to Shani. She's just checked in. She said, just had her bath. I love, like, the Sunday night bath is such a... Yeah, that's what I would be doing right now if I wasn't on the radio, so... Enjoy. Speaking of Shani, Tanya's messaged in and said, hello to you and all the regulars. I hope you're enjoying the bank holiday weekend. She said, I can't stand Star Wars. She said, sorry. Can I have this instead? She says, absolutely you can. From 1983 then, it's Irene Cara and Flashdance at V2.

0: Both Tanya and Shani, not fans of Star Wars. Nicola Exile in Surrey saying, what's wrong with Star Wars? How can you not like the Star Wars movies? Apparently she said, anyone that doesn't like Star Wars should be sent to the Republic of Surrey. Yes, the Great Republic. That's where... That's where the stormtroopers live, right? Speaking of Shani, we get her choice on next. She's gone with a track from 1977 from the Ramones. That plays next at V2.
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0: What a great tune from 1977 then, the Ramones, and Sheena is a punk rocker. That especially for Shani in Littlehampton. She said, hey Steve, Big Nigel and all the regulars, hope you're having a good bank holiday. She said, my late dad loved the Ramones. He would have been 18 the year that that came out. She said, anyway, not a Star Wars fan, so that was out for me. So obviously she was listening in the bath earlier, and she said she's listening upstairs whilst Tanya's listening downstairs. So there you go. Well, we've got quite a lot of tunes already loaded in. I think we're up to about 9 o'clock. There's a couple after nine, wasn't there, Big Nine?
1: Yes,
0: yeah, indeed. Sarah Jane,
1: yes.
0: And Pete wanted one after nine. So if you want to add to our list tonight, 01243 963 960 on the phone or on WhatsApp, studio@v2radio.co.uk on at the email. You're remembering how all of this works now again, Big Nine?
1: It's coming back to me, yeah.
0: How long have you been up? Is it 6 weeks?
1: I think it's about 5 weeks. Four or 5 weeks. Yeah. I think it's pretty much a whole of April, put it that way. I'm trying to remember.
0: And I meant to ask earlier, so you've got to do the 100 miles for your walk by the end of the month?
1: Correct, yes.
0: Wow. That's going to do your knees some good.
1: My legs are all right, actually. Well, you would think that perhaps they aren't for carrying 18 and a half stone around, but yeah, they're coping all right with it.
0: Yeah, fair enough.
1: Yeah, I was to say that I was surprised by the, because I've been tracking it on this an app on my phone,
0: mm-hmm.
1: and I wasn't sure what it would be, kind of walking down here, walking all the way, you know, Shopwick Estate down here, all the way back into Chai, around Chai, back home again, and things like that, and obviously yeah. backwards and forwards to the bar. But yeah, it was about 10 and a bit miles in the end.
0: So that is good going. I've done the moonlight walk, and that was enough for me. So
1: yeah, we Lorraine and I kind of marshal at that, and yeah. We're down for marshalling again this year. I've put my name down for either marshalling or refreshments, because I like both.
0: Refreshment, like what's that? The refreshment stops.
1: Yeah,
0: or is that just like sat there drinking beer,
1: wearing a shirt? Yeah.
0: Fair enough. And we should mention that your lovely lady wife, if you want to swing that in front of you, like, she's in here as well. Say hello.
2: Hello.
0: I was just trying to find my the relevant button on my... Here it is, look.
1: Lorraine!
0: If we get time later, I've got a song for you, because it's... I think it was from 77, I think. We have a quick look at my backup list. Yes, it was a song from 1977.
2: Can I slap your face?
0: No. Not after last time.
1: Yeah. I think that was about 1980 something anyway, wasn't it?
0: Yeah.
1: I think, yeah, that was in the
0: 80s. Have you forgiven your son for that yet?
2: Just about.
0: Did you make his life an absolute misery for at least a couple of weeks?
2: Yeah, I waited till he got into bed, and then I turned the light on and opened the door and walked away. A lot. So he had to get up.
0: I remember reading that out thinking, wow, that's brave.
1: Yeah, he didn't want me to play it.
0: Yeah, and then he was like, oh, I was only joking.
1: Yeah, I know, I won't.
0: And Steve says, hello, Lorraine! Okay, actually get to hear what you sound like for once. You said you didn't want to come on, so that's why I definitely put the fader up for you. So, there we go. Right, let's continue the tunes then. And so, got us evening to Paul and Joe in the mighty Billingshurst. They said, hope everyone's enjoying the extra day off. They've had a 4-day weekend. Lucky things. But what a request they've got tonight. This absolute belter from 2003, then, it's Star Sailor at V2.

Absolute tune, Star Sailor, Four to the Floor here at V2 Radio, and that for Paul and Joe in the mighty Billingshurst. And I had a message from Richard. It is his birthday today, and he said, "Thanks, and no, I'm not a round number." I was only pulling your leg. I know you're not that old. I hope you're having a great birthday, and thank you. You know, if you want to stick a request in, you're more than welcome to do so. I'll try and squeeze it in for you. So I had a message here from Kaz in Hainaut. She's checked in. She said, evening, lads, and hope all is well. So there we go. Right, next on my list then, we've got loads to get through tonight, so I don't want to take too long. But I do have one thing that I do need to remind you about. And that is that, obviously tomorrow, obviously being bank holiday, we don't have the regular lineup tomorrow. Nick Hobbs going to wake you up from 7, then Paul Williams from 11 until 3. So it's a bit like a weekend, but you've got Simon Rose on drive between 3 and 7 tomorrow. But of course, you still have your soft rock classics, with Mike Buxton from 7 until 10 tomorrow night. And reminder that we have on our socials at the moment a delicious giveaway. We've teamed up with Shakeadelic to give you the opportunity to win a whole year. Yes, a whole year of pizza, milkshakes, waffles and pick and mix. A family bundle every month of for a year, which has two pizzas, four shakes, a waffle and a bag of pick and mix. If you fancy being in with a chance for winning that, all you need to do, head over to our socials at V2 Radio. Like the post, follow us, and at Shakeadelic Bar, tag your friends in the comments, and you can enter as many times as you like. 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The competition ends, literally tonight at midnight, so you don't have too much time to get in with this, so if you're going to do that, do it now. 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So Mr. V in Middleton-on-Sea next on my list. He said, "Have a safe week, everyone." It's Choice from 1977, David Bowie.

0: So we'll try and squeeze in some more David Bowie later, but that's especially for Mr. V and Middleton on Sea. So behind the scenes, obviously big Nige back this week, but producer Elsie is in the building with her friend Michael. They are revising because they have exams next week. So she's got her Spanish oral next week. So fingers crossed, wish her all the best. And so they want me to play Space Oddity. We'll try and squeeze that in a little bit later on. It is V2 Radio for a Sunday night then. Stephen Big Nige with you through until 10 or thereabouts. So let's try and do it. Let's try and be on time this week, eh? So our theme is Star Wars Day tomorrow, May the 4th. So anything related to that, or you can pick something from one of the 3 years that the trilogy came out. So 1977, 1980 or 1983. Got a saving to Sarah Jane and Pete. They're home. They weren't expecting to be home until after nine. So we've moved their songs after nine. I'll have a jiggle round. Don't worry. But we'll continue the tunes on that theme after the latest news and weather for eight next.
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10: From the Sky News Centre at 8. Police are investigating what they're calling a suspicious explosion at a house in Bristol that's left a man and a woman dead and three people in hospital, including a child. Nearby homes have been evacuated. New plans to save on jet fuel could see airlines move passengers onto less busy flights. It would mean some journeys could be cancelled weeks in advance to reduce the chances of last-minute changes in the summer. Concerns around fuel supplies are prompting some, including in Scarborough in North Yorkshire, to consider holidaying at home.
11: I'd rather stay in Britain myself. Keep money in Britain.
12: We were planning to go this year, but we had to cancel it and probably will just go somewhere on vacation within the UK.
13: We always go to Cornwall anyway. Home or away, we're not fussing. The weather doesn't put us off.
10: Green Party leader Zach Polanski says police shouldn't be above scrutiny after footage emerged of the arrest of a stabbing suspect in North London. He's apologised for using social media to criticise officers' handling of the attack in Golders Green on Wednesday. In sport, I'll have the Formula One result in a moment, but first, Sir Alex Ferguson has been taken to hospital after becoming unwell at Old Trafford shortly before Manchester United's 3-2 win over Liverpool. It's understood the club's 84-year-old legendary former manager has undergone precautionary checks. Aston Villa are taking on strugglers Tottenham in the Premier League as well, live to Josh Smith at Villa Park.
14: Where it's Aston Villa 0, Tottenham Hotspur 2. Gallagher with the opener, drilling a low effort from outside the box into the bottom corner. Palina hitting the post before Richarlison heading home the second after a perfect held cross. Villa giving too much space and respect to Spurs, who will move out of the relegation zone with a win. Villa 0, Spurs 2.
10: Celtic got past 10-man Hibs to move level on points with Scottish Premiership leaders Hearts. And after a dramatic race, the Miami F1 Grand Prix has been won by the championship leader Kimi Antonelli. That's the latest. I'm Anna Bates.
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0: Clear and dry mostly, but cloud building in through the night, becoming partly to mostly cloudy by dawn with a low of 8 degrees. Your bank holiday Monday going to start partly cloudy and mainly dry, but then into the afternoon, sunny spells developing more widely. But the odd shower can't be ruled out, and we'll see highs of 18 degrees. Right now, 12 degrees in Northampton.
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0: man. And I wanna go home.
1: Oh, there you go. The brilliant Sam Ryder and Spaceman. I haven't heard that in a while. That was a Eurovision, wasn't it? That,
2: it was, yeah.
1: It was, yeah. I thought it was. And that especially for Susan up there on South Tyneside. I'm just trying to find the message. I had it on my screen a second ago. And honestly, I hate this Facebook thing. It constantly changes the order around for on me. But Susan's saying, hi, Steve, Nigel, and all the regulars. Hope everyone's having a good bank holiday. She said, can I have that after 8 if possible? So there you go, look. We do a pretty good job of doing the timed requests now and again. Sarah Jane and Pete wanted a song after 9, but they're back already. And I noticed that Pete in Bognor and Chris in Croydon requesting the same track. So let's get this on now, shall we? Both of them requesting this song that came out in 1977, The Sex Pistols and Pretty Vacant here at V2.

0: classic Sex Pistols, that especially for Pete and Bognor and Chris in Croydon tonight. So Sarah Jane said, evening all. So I do believe we had this theme last year. Well, we do it May the 4th, most well, because it was Friday a couple of years ago. It would have been, sorry, a couple of years ago it would have been Friday, then Saturday, then Sunday, and now it's Monday. So, yeah, we've done it the last few years.
1: Yeah, I think, yeah, it's definitely last two,
0: it's a fun theme, but she said, can't stand Star Wars.
1: So it's all right.
0: She said, we're out the early part of the evening, so can you play our songs after nine? But she assures me that they checked in earlier. So, been back from wherever they went. And this is Sarah Jane's choice tonight from 1977. This is Leo Sayer, When I Need You, here at V2.

0: especially for Sarah Jane, then Leo Sayer, When I Need You, here at V2 Radio. 8:15, Sunday night live across the South then. Sean and John have finally picked a song. They've been deliberating for ages, so it means it's going to be after 9 now. But what a great choice that John sent in a little while ago. And of course, John, our current reigning champion on Battle of the Beats, and he's being challenged by Shani next week. So looking forward to doing that. And I had a message from Min as well. She said, "P.S. I'm not a fan of Star Wars either." Nicholas saying, "Plenty of people being deported to the Republic of Surrey tonight for not liking Star Wars." So there we go. Next on my list, though, is Janet in Chichester. She said, "Hi, Stephen. Welcome back, Big Nige."
1: Thank you.
0: And she said, "Hello to all the regulars popping up the bar with me." she said, "Can I have this from 1977? Mainly because this reminds me of my granddaughters, but also as a complete opposite to Star Wars tunes." See what you did, what you did there then. It's ABBA at V2 Radio.

0: especially for Janet in Chichester tonight then. ABBA's Dancing Queen. Got a saving to Jenny, my birthday neighbour in Bognor. Said, hey, birthday neighbour in Big Nige. Said, how's you? Said, I'm down after my team losing to Man U. So I know nothing about football, Big Nige, so I don't know who...
1: It was Liverpool. They lost 3-2 today.
0: Oh, okay. What team do you... Oh, course, I know this, Palace, right?
1: Yeah, indeed, yes.
0: I did know the answer to that. How did they do today?
1: Not very well. They lost 3-0 today. But we are in the semi-final of the Cup. Europa Conference League.
0: Oh, there you go.
1: Second leg on Thursday, and we're already 3-1 up.
0: Okay. So. Who are they playing?
1: Shakhtar Donetsk. And then if we beat them, we're in the final in Leipzig. In 27th of May.
0: Do you like your chances?
1: Well, we're already 3-1 up and got the home game to go, so as long as we don't lose by 2 goals, we should be fine.
0: Okay. All right, well, keep my fingers crossed for you.
1: I've got a ticket for Thursday as well.
0: So, have you?
1: Yeah, I've got a ticket for Thursday.
0: Wow. So. You're going to walk there?
1: Sellers Park is a bit of a trek.
0: I know, I'm joking.
1: Could be done.
0: I was going to say that's
1: might have to leave like now. I do like walking, but there is limits.
0: So Steve the Grim Reaper, shots fired here. He said, but no one cares about the Europa League, Nige.
1: I tell you what is, I don't know if Mick and Bromley's on, but Bromley got promoted.
0: Oh, okay.
1: Yeah. And I think it's something like they spent 134 years of their 136-year history non-league. And they are, I think they can be promoted to League One.
0: Okay.
1: And she's which is a good feat for them. Like not that you know nothing about football.
0: I was going to say, my brother got all of the football genes. You can see me glazing over.
1: Yeah, what are you talking about? I'm talking another language here, aren't I?
0: Exactly. But, yeah. And Russell said, Big Nige, I would walk 500 miles. Yeah, we should play that at the end of the month. All right, we'll continue the tunes for Kaz in Hainaut. She's picked a brilliant song from 1980. Find out what that is next here at V2.
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0: What a tune that is, especially for Kaz then tonight. New music, Living by Numbers here at V2 Radio. Now, she mentioned something about Bromley as well, but Marie in Hayling Island said, hi Steve, just to say regarding Bromley football, they're the only team that was unbeaten at home in the top four leagues. Pass this on to Big Nige, please. And that's exactly what Kaz said as well. So, there you go.
1: Oh, no, it's a remarkable effort from them. I didn't know the fact of them not being unbeaten at home this season.
0: Yeah, that's what Kaz said. Yeah, unbeaten at home all season.
1: But, so, yeah.
0: That is a great feat.
1: Yeah, but the thing about 134 years, something like that. It's either 132 out of 134 years or 134 out of 136. They've been non-league football.
0: So, fair to say, like, Mick and Bromley is probably partying quite hard at the moment.
1: Yeah, I think so. Yeah.
0: So, this is a great choice. And this from Pinky in Chichester. He's been at Brands Hatch today with his boy. Let's take you back to 1992, then, for this one. The Mighty Prodigy. And this is Outer Space here at V2 Radio.

0: our legendary prodigy and out of space, especially for Pinky and Chichester tonight. Great choice. And yeah, thank you to Steve the Grim Reaper for sharing a Facebook meme with me. It's very, very good. But yeah, he said, not seeing the one that I suggested. There's a Bungle from Rainbow one. It's like a couch that looks like Bungle. And, like, really let himself go. You know the one I'm talking about.
1: I know what you're talking about.
0: He sent me the R2-D2 one, was saying another great actor who wasted his life on drugs and alcohol with the kind of bin. Yeah, you've seen that one as well. So there we go. I have had a look, and we're already going to be over time tonight.
1: Kel Surprise.
0: Again, yeah, Kel Surprise. So let's get a wiggle on. This especially for Kim in Fareham. Kim messaged, she said, hi, or welcome back, Nige.
1: Thank you.
0: She said, from 1977, can I have the Dead End Kids, please? And this belter, Have I the Right, here at V2 Radio.

0: Dead End Kids then, Have I the Right here at V2 Radio, that especially for Kim in Fareham tonight. Now, I was just looking, Big Nige, obviously V2 Radio, home of the V2 Radio voucher shop, and this caught my eye for you. Creations in Chichester have a hair colour package and vouchers with their new talent stylist for just £65.
1: Wee. I've got plenty of beard hair that needs a bit.
0: Chest hair as well.
1: Yeah.
0: And well, maybe some back hair.
1: Yeah, well, that's still pretty dark. None of it has gone grey yet.
0: I have to admit, my beard's going ever so grey lately.
1: Yeah, I'm not a silverback yet.
0: No?
1: No.
0: Still time.
1: age will tell.
0: But yeah, you can get your hair colour package vouchers from Creations in Chichester. Head to v2vouchers.co.uk. In the meantime, we're going to continue the tunes as requested by you on our theme of Star Wars, or anything from the years 1977, 1980 or 1983. But we've got a brilliant track featuring Loretta Holloway from 1977 next to V2.
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you know me, anything with whistling, a harmonica, or a glockenspiel, or a xylophone, it's right up my street, that. The South Soul Orchestra featuring Loretta Holloway and Runaway, that from the year 1977, and requested by Graham in Fareham. Graham's always good for some, like, proper good requests, so thank you very much, Graham. And well, let's say, got to get a wiggle on tonight. This song has been ruined for me by Kaz in Hainaut after I played it on the Friday night. I think it was a Friday I played it. But Helen in Chichester said, hi, Steve, Big Nige and all the regulars. Hope you've had a wonderful week. She said, I'm not a Star Wars fan. She said, I've never seen any of the films. Goodness me. See, I would have thought, like, you know, liking Doctor Who, you would have liked Star Wars as well. I mean, I know they're quite different, but, you know, sci-fi did kind of start a lot of things. So Helen's going for this instead from 1977. Ram Jam, Black Betty, Ham and Lamb. Thank you, Kaz.

Ram Jam, Black Betty at V2 Radio, that especially for Helen in Chichester. And Steve the Groom Reaper said, Doc 2 is great. Star Wars, he says, nope. Fair enough. Her mum, Brenda, wanted this. Also from 1977. Didn't realise that, to be honest. I thought it was later. Already Big Noise rocking out to this. Status Quo V2.

0: Oh, the Mighty Crow then, from our featured year of 1977, rocking all over the world, and that especially for Brenda in Chichester. And Helen said, have a great week ahead, everyone. Now, I was just talking to Big Nige off air, and turns out, Big Nige, you've got a new uke.
1: I do have a new ukulele, yes.
0: So you're going to have to bring this in now, right?
1: I can do, yes. I might have to learn to play it first.
0: An electric uke.
1: Yes, full electric, this one.
0: Yeah, and and it's really fancy. I have to say, I didn't know you could get a uke that looked like that. Electric one.
1: I shall bring it in.
0: So maybe overdrive pedal next.
1: Yeah. Maybe. Maybe that's going a bit too far.
0: Chorus, maybe a bit of reverb.
1: Oh, yeah. Wouldn't that be nice?
0: Okay. yeah, I'm looking forward to that. But I was saying to you,
1: really?
0: Off air, that'd be good, it'd be fun. But I was saying to you that my practical joke on Gary Booker didn't work at all. So a few weekends ago, he was doing all the technical bits for Paul Williams' Outside Broadcast. I was in the studio. He left his big white van here, so I cable tied producer Elsie's harmonica that she got from TikTok shop into the grill in front of the radiator, expecting it to, expecting the moment he drove down the road and got any sort of speed that you'd hear every note coming from the harmonica. And obviously, I spent the entire day with him in this van on Friday. And it didn't work at all. We were going down the A259 at 70 miles an hour and I couldn't hear a thing. And I had to admit to him, I had to admit defeat. So there you go. Right, going to squeeze in a couple more songs before we break for the news at 9. And next on my list is Nigel in Fratton. He said, evening, Steve, Big Nigel, all the regulars. He said, it's great to have Big Nigel back.
1: Oh, thank you.
0: And he said, I had a nice day with my wife, Selena, today. Been down to South Sea, just had a nice roast dinner. To put the icing on the cake, I now have the lock-in. Aww. I love the picture of you and Big Nigel. Absolute classic. He said, song I'm going to request I haven't heard in absolute years. This is a great song. From our featured year of 1977, reached number 11 according to Nigel in Fran. Space Magic Flight V2.

know, I thought I played this recently, and Ozzy and Scotty said, excellent tune. This was our request on Friday. 1977 then, Space and Magic Fly, especially for Nigel in Pratton. And he said, if it goes ahead, definitely up for the 31st of May for a lock-in live. I should hear this week, so I will let you know as soon as I have any more information. Right, taking us up to the news for 9 o'clock, this especially for Helen in Bognor. She said, happy bank holiday, all. Her choice, the brilliant Nutty Boys, Baggy Trousers.

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5: From the Sky News Centre at 9. A house explosion which has killed a man and a woman in Bristol has been described by police as a domestic-related incident. Officers were called early this morning, with three people, including a child, taken to hospital. Bomb disposal teams have been on the scene. Plans to cope with the risk of jet fuel shortages have been announced. Airlines will be allowed to group passengers booked on different flights into the same planes, where there are multiple trips on the same day, leading to fewer empty seats. There are concerns, though, the decision favours airlines, but Transport Secretary Heidi Alexander says it's the right thing to do.
6: It is responsible for government to do sensible contingency planning to enable the airlines to be responsible in how they set their schedules so that people aren't dealing with a last-minute text saying that you can't get your flight.
5: Three people have died in a suspected hantavirus outbreak on a cruise ship in the Atlantic Ocean. It's typically linked to exposure to infected rodents. The F1 result is on the way, but first, Manchester United boss Michael Carrick says he was very affected to hear Sir Alex Ferguson was taken to hospital from Old Trafford. We're told the 84-year-olds had precautionary checks. On the pitch, Liverpool missed the chance to move level on points with Manchester United with a 3-2 Premier League defeat. Tottenham have been looking to climb out of the bottom three at Aston Villa. Live to Josh Smith.
7: Where it's finished, Aston Villa 1, Tottenham Hotspur 2. The visitors 2-0 up at half-time, courtesy of Gallagher's effort from outside the box of Richarlison's header. They looked the only side in it throughout. Villa had a late consolation goal via the header of Buendia in the host's real only effort on goal. Spurs now out of the relegation zone at Villa Park. It's finished Villa 1, Spurs 2.
5: Elsewhere in the Scottish Premiership, Celtic got a 2-1 win at 10-man Hibs. And to the F1, Italian Kimi Antonelli has won the Miami Grand Prix. That's the latest. I'm Anna Bates.
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9: Clear and dry tonight, however, cloud building in through the night, becoming partly to mostly cloudy by dawn with a low of 8 degrees. Tomorrow expected to begin partly to mostly cloudy and mainly dry, then into the afternoon sunny spells will develop more widely, but the odd shower can't be ruled out and we'll see highs of 18 degrees. Right now it's 12 in Portsmouth.
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That especially for Andy and Worthing, then, from our feature jail of 1980 tonight, the brilliant Joy Division and Love Will Tear Us Apart here at VT Radio. 7 minutes past nine across the south on your Sunday night. Stephen Bignage with you through until probably about half past ten at this rate. But that came out the year the Iran-Iraq war began. It was the year that Moscow Olympics was boycotted. So led by the US, with the UK partially participating in that year. And what else do we have? Also, it was the year that Mount St. Helens erupted in the US, captured global attention and highlighted natural disaster risks worldwide. And under Margaret Thatcher in that year, unemployment rose sharply, affecting port towns and coastal economies relying on trade and tourism. Just a few of the things that happened in one of our featured years tonight. So we got 3 years tonight that matched the years that the Star Wars films came out. So 1977, 1980 and 1983, Star Wars being our theme tonight. But we're going to go actually, I've got one thing to mention. Hot off the press, a bit of travel news here, and thanks to Steve the taxi driver for this, but apparently trespassers on the railway between Gatwick Airport and Redhill, and so basically this is in the Earlswood area, all lines currently blocked. So if you are travelling to Gatwick Airport, you're going to need to leave yourself a little bit of extra time and obviously check before you travel. So thank you very much, Steve, for sending that through. And then next on my list then, Malcolm and Penny, normally in West Dean, but currently in Dorset. And obviously Amy and Liam messing up their kitchen whilst they're away. They said, hi guys and gals, hope you're having a great weekend. They said, could you play this from 1977, then Meatloaf, Paradise by the Dashboard Light of V2.

0: Oh, there you go. Especially for Malcolm and Penny in West Dean, but currently on their holes in Dorset at the moment. Meatloaf and Paradise by the Dashboard Light. Now, Big Nige, you know all of the words to that. I was very impressed because I know the words to no songs at all.
1: You must do. Come on.
0: I don't know.
1: Come on.
0: No, no, not really, no.
1: Come on.
0: But it then turns out that you and your lovely lady wife, Lorraine, you duet that at
1: we've
0: karaoke.
1: Done this. We have done this at karaoke, yes. Several times.
0: Because you were both singing along to that.
1: Yeah, several times, yeah.
0: There you go. Very good. Who's the better singer out of you two? Oh, no
1: me.
0: Hesitation there from Lorraine. Oh, brilliant. Why is that? You look like you might have the voice of an angel, Lorraine.
2: No, I don't. No.
1: Oh. Fishmonger's wife.
2: I think. That's the comment that might have been made.
0: No.
2: Yes.
1: No, she hasn't. No, she's got a lovely voice. She's got a lovely
2: voice. Well, I like to think I have.
1: Yeah, she has. I'll record her next time she's in the shower.
0: Fair enough.
2: Good.
1: With a hidden microphone.
0: Yeah, well, yeah. I think you might get in trouble like Owen did. Probably worse in this case.
1: Like father, like son.
0: Exactly. So next on my list is Min in Littlehampton. And she said, can you play this for my friend? He's being her chauffeur on Friday, early morning. She said, I'm very grateful. So this from 1972, it's Harry Chapin. And this is Taxi here at V2 Radio on your Sunday night.

0: Do you know what? That's a perfect song for this time of night. Harry Chapin from 1972 and Taxi. And that's especially for Min's friend who is playing taxi driver for her this coming Friday. But very early start by the sound of it. Going from Littlehampton to Chichester, then she said it's a coach to Heathrow and then a flight to Ravenna in Italy. And she said it's going to be fabulous. She said it'll improve my Italian enormously. As she said, I'm staying with a non-English speaking family, but she had not a patch on Ibiza. And then she said, and I said, well, hopefully you're going longer than two nights like I am to Ibiza. And she said, no, five nights. And then she said, aren't you a non-drinker?
1: Yes, he is.
0: And she said, how are you going to manage in Party City? I said, I'm not a non-drinker, I'm just a lightweight. As my mum would say, two sniffs of the barmaid's apron's enough. and then I said, I had a bit of a Freudian slip. I said, I'll probably have a cold beer on the beach, but I'm going crazy. That should have said, I'm not going crazy. I said, I'll leave that to Gary. I said, I'll be the responsible adult. And yeah, hope you have the best time, Min, and look forward to some pictures when you get back. Do love Italy. You've been to Italy, haven't you?
1: Only place I've been in Italy is Milan, and that was for pretty much a night.
0: Oh, okay.
1: Went to the Champions League final in 2001 between Bayern Munich and Valencia.
0: Did you at least have some like pasta and some nice Italian food whilst you were there?
1: Or no, I went to McDonald's.
0: Oh, no, goodness me. Can you do that and go to McDonald's?
1: No, I went to McDonald's. I sat in an Irish bar. We drank cans of, I think, probably cans of Heineken as well.
0: There should be a law against that.
1: I hear you.
0: Seriously. I went to Rome and Sorrento for a honeymoon. And the first night we got there, obviously we were in Rome, and ended up just like wandering around the corner from the hotel because I was, you know, just cream crackered from all the traveling. And there was like a really nondescript, like nothing, you know, it just looked like a really rundown little like restaurant, just tiny, almost like a corner shop type one. And honestly, I had the best like tomato pasta of my entire life. Nice. In this place. It was incredible. I was like, how can you make pasta, such a basic pasta dish, taste that good? So, yeah, hopefully Min's going to be enjoying all of the Italian feasts while she's there. So,
1: had I been there longer, I'm sure I would have indulged in some good Italian food.
0: Min says, Nige, McDonald's! Yes, we should give him a tough time for that. Also, Steve the Grim Reaper saying he knew all the words to Paradise by the Dashboard Light. He said, I wouldn't sing it in karaoke, though, unless the landlord wanted everyone to go home. I said, you don't have the voice of an angel either. He said, more like the voice of a clapped-out Ford Cortina. So, Min agreeing with me that the best places are like that if you go out in Italy, so... There we go. All right, we'll continue the tunes. Amy and Liam in West Dean have their choices next to V2.
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0: what a great tune. The iconic Billy Joel, She's Always a Woman, that especially for Amy in West Dean tonight, that from our featured year of 1977. The conversation we've been having off air about Italy and the McDonald's. Big Nigel did show me a picture of the said McDonald's that he ate in, and it is fancy.
1: Yeah.
0: But you were like, food was the same though. And then Kaz messaged me. She said, Taz went to Milan for a long weekend. She said she had the best risotto she's ever eaten. So obviously she didn't go to McDonald's in Milan.
1: That sounds pretty
0: Risotto is one of my favourite things. I'm actually now actively annoyed that I never had a risotto when I was in Italy. I did have a bean soup, which was one of the best things I've ever had. Like, the best soup I've ever had. That was in Sorrento. And to be fair, the other thing that I had when we were in Rome, just down the road from where we were staying at the hotel, they had one of those like little pizza stands. We buy like slices of pizza. They were ferociously expensive for what they were, but my word, were they good. And then there was like a gelato place then a couple of doors down. So you had your slice of pizza, which was expensive, and then you had a really expensive gelato to go with it. But they were both amazing. So there you go. Min says, Nige, still no. And then you were suggesting, or rather Lorraine suggested, that you could go to as many like different places.
1: That's what we used to do. Yeah, whenever we used to go anywhere in the world, we always used to find the golden M. just to chalk it off our list.
2: These days it's frowned upon.
0: I was going to say, this is like the equivalent of Dave and Kim going to every single Witherspoons and like ticking them off the list, but far less glamorous, right? Because like the Witherspoons, they at least put an effort into making them like a bit unique for the people that do that, whereas the McDonald's, it's like it's the same burgers, the same menu.
1: Yeah,
2: we did grow up.
1: Yeah.
0: Good to hear it. All right.
1: Not that much, though.
0: We're already going to be late tonight, if you hadn't already guessed. But we've got quite a few to get through. Coming up, we've got some ABBA, ELO, Rosillos, Spandau Ballet, got some Weird Al Yankovic, David Bowie, Andy Williams, Ted Nugent, Elvis Presley, the Beastie Boys, maybe some Billy Piper, and we're going to finish tonight with Ozzy and Scotty's Request, which is an absolute belter and perfect to round the show off with tonight. But in the meantime, let's get Liam's request on in West Dean. The brilliant Fleetwood Mac plays right now at V2.

Liam's choice tonight, then, the mighty Fleetwood Mac and Go Your Own Way from 1977. Next on my list, then, Nicola, our exile in Surrey. I think she's met the theme and the year, or one of the years at least, from 1980. It's ABBA.

0: especially for our exile tonight in the Republic of Surrey. Sean and the Isle of Wight saying one of the best songs ever. Pinky and Chichester saying ABBA's last number one. He said, had this on a 45. Got a message here as well. Mick in Bromley said, evening, Stephen. Welcome back, Chief Bar Steward Big Nige. He said, just checking in here as a late spectator listener. He said, have a good bank holiday, one and all. And obviously, you know, he's still, you know, he's still celebrating the Bromley win, obviously.
1: Of course, yeah. Who wouldn't?
0: Exactly. Right, we'll continue. The tune's got an absolute belter from ELO, especially for Graham in Tangmere next.
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One of my favourite bands of all time, ELO, and Telephone Line, that especially for Graham in Tangmere tonight. Next on my list, never heard this before, Big Nige had to grab this for me, Jim in Eastbourne requesting this one. I just had a message back from Mick. He said, thank you for acknowledging the fact that Bromley FC are champions, and yes, still celebrating. He said, have a great weekend. So, Jim in Eastbourne requesting this from 1977, the Rosillos, Flying Saucer Attack at V2.

Do you know, you said that was good. Really like that. Rizzillo's. Yep, Flying Saucer Attack, and especially for Jim in Eastbourne tonight. Thank you for introducing me to that. Really enjoyed that. So next on my list is Mandy in Hayward Heath. Had a chat with Mandy on the phone earlier. She is also working in the supermarket and has her shift starting at 8 tomorrow morning. So I said, hopefully the alarm's not going to be too much of a shock tomorrow morning. But her choice tonight, from our featured year of 1983... Love a bit of Spandau Ballet on a Sunday night. It's true here at V2 Radio.

0: This would be another good one to do at karaoke night.
1: Well, I'm not sure I can hit his high notes.
0: Maybe if Lorraine assists you.
1: Yeah, that's a voice and a half, though, isn't it?
0: A Spandau Ballet in True, especially for Mandy and Hayward Heath tonight. All right, going to be an extended lock-in again this week. So if you haven't heard your song, it is on the way after 10 o'clock. Taking us up to the news for 10, news and weather for 10, that is. John on the Isle of Wight said, please can you play this song from 1977? He said it was one of my dad's favourites. He said, lost him 5 years ago. One of my dad's favourites too. Many a time heard this in the car driving around the place. Elvis Presley and Way Down here at V2 Radio. Hey.

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2: From the Sky News Centre at 10, a woman and a man have died in what police say was a suspicious explosion at a house in Bristol this morning. Three people, including a child, have been taken to hospital with minor injuries after the blast in the Frenchay area. Detectives aren't treating it as terror-related. Nearby residents have been evacuated. Superintendent Matt Ebbs from Avon and Somerset Police had this update.
3: Officers are also carrying out inquiries at another property in Speedwell, which is linked to the man who died. We know this incident will be of great concern to those living in the affected communities, and our neighbourhood policing teams will be carrying out patrols to provide reassurance.
2: The Foreign Office says it's ready to support British nationals if needed after a suspected hantavirus outbreak on a cruise ship. Three people have died and one other's in intensive care in South Africa. Hantavirus is typically spread from contact with rodents. A 16-year-old girl and a woman have died trying to cross the channel by small boat. French officials say a dinghy carrying 82 passengers ran aground on a beach this morning after a reported engine failure. Manchester United scored late to get past rivals Liverpool 3-2 in a dramatic Premier League clash at Old Trafford. The result secures the third place side a Champions League spot. Boss Michael Carrick says their hard work's been rewarded.
4: It's not something we over celebrate. I think it's a step. We want more. We want to be finishing higher up the league. But certainly there's huge credit goes to the players and the staff for putting us in this position at this stage.
2: Former United manager Sir Alex Ferguson was taken to hospital for precautionary checks after feeling unwell before the game. Tottenham moved out of the relegation zone with a 2-1 victory at Aston Villa. Celtic won at 10-man Hibs by the same score to move level on points with Scottish Premiership leaders Hearts. And after a dramatic race, the Miami F1 Grand Prix was won by Championship leader Kimi Antonelli. That's the latest.
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6: Mostly clear and dry tonight, however, cloud building in through the night, becoming partly to mostly cloudy by dawn with a low of 8 degrees. Your bank holiday Monday expected to begin mostly cloudy and mainly dry, but then into the afternoon, sunny spells developing more widely, but the odd shower can't be ruled out too, with highs of 18 degrees. Right now, it is 11 degrees in Crawley.
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6: As Kaz always says, close the curtains, dim the lights, cash at the bar, free nuts. She said this is getting to become a regular occurrence, isn't it just? So our theme then tonight, anything related to Star Wars or the years that the films came out, so 77, 80 or 83. And Elsie and Michael in the other room wanted me to play this one from 1975, the brilliant David Bowie and Space Oddity at V2.

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iconic song. David Bowie and Space Oddity here at V2 Radio. Just coming at 9 minutes past 10. Across the south on your Sunday night. Stephen Big Nige on your extended lock-in again tonight. We have got 1, 2, 3, 4, 5, 6 songs that we're going to squeeze in before we finish. Going to be about 10:30, I reckon. Something like that. So we had a bit of a parody song that I started the show with. I think it was song 2. This one requested by Steve the Grim Reaper up there in Lincolnshire. Now, this one from 1985. It's been a while since I played some Weird Al, but this is his choice. It's Yoda here at V2 Radio. I met the man.

I think that's blasphemy against the Kinks, to be honest. Very good. Weird Al Yankovic and Yoda then, as requested by Steve the Grim Reaper up there in Lincolnshire. I love how he gives everyone else a hard time about what they pick and then goes and picks that. Yeah, very, very well done. I do like some of those parody tracks. Let's squeeze a few more in then. And next on my list is Steve and Sue in Esbourne. And Steve said hello to everyone else. Didn't realise that you had so many in this evening, and he pointed out it must have been 4 years since the two of them came in and visited. And I said, well, I can't believe one that it's been that long, but I said due another visit then. But he said evening Steve regulars, and welcome back Nige. Hope you're all having a great weekend. I like the tenuous link that we've gone for. So I'm going to play Sue's track first. Apparently, a star was named Solitaire in 2024. So Sue's choice tonight is this from 1973. Andy Williams and Solitaire.

0: Lorraine singing your way to that one in the background as well.
1: I was as well. Oh, Carpenter's version. I remember the Carpenter's version.
0: I see. I prefer the Andy Williams version to the Carpenter's.
1: It wasn't, that's not the original, though. Neil Sedaka did the original.
0: Very good.
1: There's been a few covers.
0: That especially for Sue and Esborne tonight, then. So this, then, for Steve. He's always good for a Ted Nugent request. So tonight, no different. Right, take you back to 1975, stormtrooping.

0: Stephen Esborne's choice tonight then, Ted Nugent and Stormtrooper at V2 Radio. It's the lock-in for your Sunday night, on a bit of an extended lock-in tonight. As Kaz says, becoming a bit of a regular occurrence this. Next on my list though, my birthday neighbour in Bognor has some Beastie Boys that she requested earlier.
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0: What a tune.
1: 1998, the Beastie Boys. So hopefully that's cheered Jenny, my birthday neighbour up in Bognor, after a team loss to Man U earlier. So there you go, intergalactic even. I'll get my words out in a second. Right, two more songs to go. And, well, I think Sean on the Isle of Wight maybe missed the memo about the theme in the years. This is his choice tonight, Billy Piper of V2.

0: Came out in the year 2000, Billy Piper and Day and Night, and that especially for Sean on the Isle of Wight tonight. I have to say, Billy Piper, a little bit of a guilty pleasure of mine, to be honest. Because We Want To, probably my favourite one from that. But 1998 was that one, when that particular track came out. So, but yeah, I'm slightly partial to a bit of Billy Piper. So well done to Sean for requesting that, even if it wasn't anywhere near the theme or the year. We'll allow it just for tonight. Right, so we're on to our last song then. And Ozzy and Scotty messaged in earlier, and we've saved this until last. Because, well, I think it works perfectly. But Ozzy and Scotty saying, hi, Steve, and all the regulars, and welcome back, Big Nige.
1: Thank you.
0: And hope you're all having a good break, bank holiday weekend, rather. He said, the wine is flowing in this household. So please could they have the theme, the throne room from the Star Wars saga. And obviously the version we've got includes the end credits as well. Plays right now here at V2.

0: So there you go. Thank you to Ozzy and Scotty for requesting that one. And that is just about it from us. If you made it this far, well done. Thank you to Lawrence and Ian the Bursted Lads, Jim in Eastbourne, Mandy in Haywards Heath, Andy in Worthing, Janet in Chichester. Hey, this works really well for this. Graham in Tangmere, Amy and Liam in West Dean, Chris in Chichester, Shani and Tanya in Littlehampton, Paul and Joe in the mighty Billingshurst, birthday boy Richard and Dawn in Parkgate, Sarah Jane and Pete in Bognor, Sean and John on the Isle of Wight, Marine on Hailing Island, Rustlin Fishbourne, Nicola Exile in Surrey, Ozzy and Scotty in Rustington, Helen and Brenda in Chichester, Michael in Rustington, Steve the taxi driver in Chichester, Malcolm and Penny in West Dean but on their holes at the moment, Min in Littlehampton, Mick in Bromley, Kaz in Haynor, Pinky in Chichester, Stephen Sue in Esbourne, Steve the Grim Reaper up there in Lincolnshire, Helen in Bognor, Nigel in Frat and Graham in Fareham, Kim and Dave in Fareham as well, Susan up there on South Tyneside, Chris in Croydon, Mr. V in Middleton-on-Sea, Tony in Runcton, and Pat in Lanzarote. So coming up, a shortened version of V2 and Chill, which is going to kick off in a minute with, a favourite song of mine that I left in, Jubel Weekend Vibe, in a moment. But don't forget, Bank Holiday Monday tomorrow. Your Bank Holiday Monday on V2 Radio looks like this. 7 o'clock, Nick Hobbs going to wake you up. 11 o'clock, Paul Williams here. And then from 3, Simon Rose on Drive Time. And then from 7 until 10, you have Mike Buxton with your soft rock classics. I hope you have a good bank holiday, a wonderful week ahead. I will catch you Friday night from 7 o'clock. Cheers, Big Nige. Great to have you back.
1: Yeah, thanks, mate.
0: And
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0: Thank you to your lovely lady wife, Lorraine, who has kept us hydrated tonight with teas and biscuits. Wait. Thank you, Lorraine.
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5: From the Sky News Centre at 11. A British tourist is being treated in hospital in South Africa following a suspected hantavirus outbreak on a cruise ship. Three people have died. The Foreign Office here says it's closely monitoring the situation. A house explosion which has killed a man and a woman in Bristol has been described by police as a domestic-related incident. Officers were called early this morning with three people, including a child, taken to hospital. Our correspondent, Shaman Freeman-Powell, is also there and has been hearing from police.
6: They are not looking for anyone else, and this is not being treated as a terror-related incident. However, they are carrying out inquiries at another address. It's around 3 miles away. That address is believed to be linked to the man who died.
5: The Transport Secretary says there's no current disruption to supplies of jet fuel as the government introduces measures to ensure there are still flights this summer. Airlines will be allowed to run fewer empty planes to reduce last-minute cancellations. Sport: Manchester United boss Michael Carrick says he's very affected by the news Sir Alex Ferguson was taken to hospital from Old Trafford. He hopes their 3-2 Premier League win over Liverpool will give the club's legendary former manager a boost. We're told the 84-year-old's conscious and has had precautionary checks. Tottenham climbed out of the bottom three with a 2-1 win at Aston Villa. Here's Spurs boss Roberto De Zerbi.
7: I'm really pleased. For the performance with the ball, without the ball. Without the ball, we showed a great courage, and with the ball, great qualities.
5: In the Scottish Premiership, Celtic are only off the top on goal difference. It's following a 2-1 win at Ten Man Hibs. While Italian Kimi Antonelli made Formula One history with victory at the Miami Grand Prix, the championship leader became the first driver to win his first three races from pole position. That's the latest. I'm Fada Silver.
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6: From the Sky News Centre at midnight. A British tourist is being treated in hospital in South Africa following a suspected hantavirus outbreak on a cruise ship. The World Health Organization says 3 people have died, while the Foreign Office here insists it's closely monitoring the situation. The MV Hondius had reportedly been travelling from Argentina to Cape Verde at the time. Hantavirus is typically spread from contact with rodents. Larry Gostins, a global health expert.
7: If you've got mice or rats with a large crowd of people, it is a very dangerous situation for cruise ship passengers. One good thing is it's not easily spread from person to person.
6: A woman and a man have died in what police say was a suspicious explosion at a house in Bristol yesterday morning. 3 people, including a child, have been taken to hospital with minor injuries after the blast in the Frenche area. Detectives aren't treating it as terror-related. A 16-year-old girl and a woman have died trying to cross the channel by small boat. French officials say a dinghy carrying 82 passengers ran aground on a beach yesterday morning. Sports: Manchester United can look forward to Champions League football next season thanks to a 3-2 win at home to Liverpool. Tottenham are a point above the Premier League's relegation zone, having got past Aston Villa 2-1. Celtic are now only off the top of the Scottish Premiership on goal difference, following a 2-1 win at 10-man Hibs. The title holders move 4 points ahead of Rangers, but have played a game more than their old firm rivals. Boss Martin O'Neill says he'd have preferred them to have done more with their numerical advantage.
8: It was nervy ending for it, but overall I thought that we made it really, really hard for ourselves in the end, but we got there.
6: The leaders host Rangers at Tynecastle later. And Italian Kimi Antonelli has extended his lead in the Formula One Drivers' Championship to 20 points. It's after victory at the Miami Grand Prix. That's the latest. I'm Faye De Silva.
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